Oh,

that the show is over and we have jointly exercised our constitutional rights, we would like to leave you with one very important thought. Sometime in the future, you may have the opportunity to serve as a juror in a censorship case or a so-called obscenity case. It would be wise to remember that the same people would stop you from listening to Boards of Canada may be back next year to complain about a book or even a TV program. If you could be told what you can see or read, then it follows that you can be

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that the show is over and we have jointly exercised our constitutional rights, we would like to leave you with one very important thought. Sometime in the future, you may have the opportunity to serve as a juror in a censorship case or a so-called obscenity case. It would be wise to remember that the same people who would stop you from listening to Boards of Canada may be back next year to complain about a book or even a TV program. If you could be told what you can see or read, then it follows that you can be told what to say or think.

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Oh, my God.

that the show is over and we have jointly exercised our constitutional rights, we would like to leave you with one very important thought. Sometime in the future, you may have the opportunity to serve as a juror in a censorship case or a so-called obscenity case. It would be wise to remember that the same people who would stop you from listening to Boards of Canada may be back next year to complain about a book or even a TV program. If you could be told what you can see or read, then it follows that you could be told what to say or think. Defend your constitutionally protected rights. No one else will do it for you.

celebrate Euraf's 50th anniversary with us on Saturday, the 23rd of May, with Off the Record at the Attenborough Centre for Creative Art. 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

I'm not going to be able to do that.

that the show is over and we have jointly exercised our constitutional rights, we would like to leave you with one very important thought. Sometime in the future, you may have the opportunity to serve as a juror in a censorship case or a so-called obscenity case. It would be wise to remember that the same people who would stop you from listening to Boards of Canada may be back next year to complain about a book or even a TV program. If you could be told what you can see or read, then it follows that you could be told what to say or think. Defend your constitutionally protected rights. No one else will do it for you.

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that the show is over and we have jointly exercised our constitutional rights, we would like to leave you with one very important thought. Sometime in the future, you may have the opportunity to serve as a juror in a censorship case or a so-called obscenity case. It would be wise to remember that the same people would stop you from listening to Boards of Canada may be back next year to complain about a book or even a TV program. If you could be told what you can see or read, then it follows that you can be told what to say or think. Defend your constitutionally protected rights. No one else will do it for you.

Oh, my God.

celebrate Euraf's 50th anniversary with us on Saturday, the 23rd of May, with Off the Record at the Attenborough Centre for Creative Art. Expect esoteric electronic sounds, global dance, explosive techno, smoke, and light. Tickets available.

This makes me proud to be British. This makes me proud to be British. This makes me proud to be British. This makes me proud to be British. This makes me proud to be British. This makes me proud to be British. This makes me proud to be British. This makes me proud to be British. This makes me proud to be British. This makes me proud to be British. This makes me proud to be British. This makes me proud to be British. This makes me proud to be British. This makes me proud to be British. This makes me proud to be British. This makes me proud to be British. This makes me proud to be British. This makes me proud to be British. This makes me proud to be British. This makes me proud to be British. This makes me proud to be British. This makes me proud to be British. This makes me proud to be British. This makes me proud to be British. This makes me proud to be British. This makes me proud to be British. This makes me proud to be British. This makes me proud to be British. This makes me proud to be British. This makes me proud to be British. This makes me proud to be British. This makes me proud to be British. This makes me proud to be British. This makes me proud to be British. This makes me proud to be British.
This makes me proud to be British. This makes me proud to be British. This makes me proud to be British. This makes me proud to be British. This makes me proud to be British. This makes me proud to be British. This makes me proud to be British. This makes me proud to be British. This makes me proud to be British. This makes me proud to be British. This makes me proud to be British. This makes me proud to be British. This makes me proud to be British. This makes me proud to be British. This makes me proud to be British. This makes me proud to be British. This makes me proud to be British. This makes me proud to be British. This makes me proud to be British. This makes me proud to be British. This makes me proud to be British. This makes me proud to be British. This makes me proud to be British. This makes me proud to be British. This makes me proud to be British. This makes me proud to be British. This makes me proud to be British. This makes me proud to be British. This makes me proud to be British. This makes me proud to be British. This makes me proud to be British. This makes me proud to be British. This makes me proud to be British. This makes me proud to be British. This makes me proud to be British. This makes me proud to be British. This makes me proud to be British. This makes me proud to be British. This makes me proud to be British. This makes me proud to be British. This makes me proud to be British. This makes me proud to be British. This makes me proud to be British. This makes me proud to be British. This makes me proud to be British. This makes me proud to be British. This makes me proud to be British. This makes me proud to be British. This makes me proud to be British. This makes me proud to be British. This makes me proud to be British. This makes me proud to be British. This makes me proud to be British. This makes me proud to be British. This makes me proud to be British. This makes me proud to be British. This makes me proud to be British. This makes me proud to be British. This makes me proud to be British. This makes me proud to be British. This makes me proud to be British. This makes me proud to be British. This makes me proud to be British. This makes me proud to be British. This makes me proud to be British. This makes me

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Tickets available.

that the show is over and we have jointly exercised our constitutional rights, we would like to leave you with one very important thought. Sometime in the future, you may have the opportunity to serve as a juror in a censorship case or a so-called obscenity case. It would be wise to remember that the same people who would stop you from listening to Boards of Canada may be back next year to complain about a book or even a TV program. If you could be told what you can see or read, then it follows that you could be told what to say or think. Defend your constitutionally protected rights. No one else will do it.

Thank you.

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celebrate URF's 50th anniversary with us on Saturday, the 23rd of May, with Off the Record at the Attenborough Centre for Creative Art. 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

Now that the show is over and we have jointly exercised our constitutional rights, we would like to leave you with one very important thought. Sometime in the future, you may have the opportunity to serve as a juror in a censorship case or a so-called obscenity case. It would be wise to remember that the same people who would stop you from listening to Boards of Canada may be back next year to complain about a book or even a TV program. If you could be told what you can see or read, then it follows that you can be told what to say or think. Defend your constitutionally protected rights. No one else will do it for you.

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celebrate EuroF's 50th anniversary with us on Saturday, the 23rd of May, with Off the Record at the Attenborough Centre for Creative Art. 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

that the show is over and we have jointly exercised our constitutional rights, we would like to leave you with one very important thought. Sometime in the future, you may have the opportunity to serve as a juror in a censorship case or a so-called obscenity case. It would be wise to remember that the same people would stop you from listening to Boards of Canada may be back next year to complain about a book or even a TV program. If you could be told what you can see or read, then it follows that you can be told what to say or think. Defend your constitutionally protected rights. No one else will do it for you.

celebrate URF's 50th anniversary with us on Saturday, the 23rd of May, with Off the Record at the Attenborough Centre for Creative Art. 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

This makes me proud to be British. This makes me proud to be British. This makes me proud to be British. This makes me proud to be British. This makes me proud to be British. This makes me proud to be British. This makes me proud to be British. This makes me proud to be British. This makes me proud to be British. This makes me proud to be British. This makes me proud to be British. This makes me proud to be British. This makes me proud to be British. This makes me proud to be British. This makes me proud to be British. This makes me proud to be British. This makes me proud to be British. This makes me proud to be British. This makes me proud to be British. This makes me proud to be British. This makes me proud to be British. This makes me proud to be British. This makes me proud to be British. This makes me proud to be British. This makes me proud to be British. This makes me proud to be British. This makes me proud to be British. This makes me proud to be British. This makes me proud to be British. This makes me proud to be British. This makes me proud to be British. This makes me proud to be British. This makes me proud to be British. This makes me proud to be British. This makes me proud to be British.
This makes me proud to be British. This makes me proud to be British. This makes me proud to be British. This makes me proud to be British. This makes me proud to be British. This makes me proud to be British. This makes me proud to be British. This makes me proud to be British. This makes me proud to be British. This makes me proud to be British. This makes me proud to be British. This makes me proud to be British. This makes me proud to be British. This makes me proud to be British. This makes me proud to be British. This makes me proud to be British. This makes me proud to be British. This makes me proud to be British. This makes me proud to be British. This makes me proud to be British. This makes me proud to be British. This makes me proud to be British. This makes me proud to be British. This makes me proud to be British. This makes me proud to be British. This makes me proud to be British. This makes me proud to be British. This makes me proud to be British. This makes me proud to be British. This makes me proud to be British. This makes me proud to be British. This makes me proud to be British. This makes me proud to be British. This makes me proud to be British. This makes me proud.

This makes me proud to be British. This makes me proud to be British. This makes me proud to be British. This makes me proud to be British. This makes me proud to be British. This makes me proud to be British. This makes me proud to be British. This makes me proud to be British. This makes me proud to be British. This makes me proud to be British. This makes me proud to be British. This makes me proud to be British. This makes me proud to be British. This makes me proud to be British. This makes me proud to be British. This makes me proud to be British. This makes me proud to be British. This makes me proud to be British. This makes me

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Ah!

This makes me proud to be British. This makes me proud to be British. This makes me proud to be British. This makes me proud to be British. This makes me proud to be British. This makes me proud to be British. This makes me proud to be British. This makes me proud to be British. This makes me proud to be British. This makes me proud to be British. This makes me proud to be British. This makes me proud to be British. This makes me proud to be British. This makes me proud to be British. This makes me proud to be British. This makes me proud to be British. This makes me proud to be British. This makes me proud to be British. This makes me proud to be British. This makes me proud to be British. This makes me proud to be British. This makes me proud to be British. This makes me proud to be British. This makes me proud to be British. This makes me proud to be British. This makes me proud to be British. This makes me proud to be British. This makes me proud to be British. This makes me proud to be British. This makes me proud to be British. This makes me proud to be British. This makes me proud to be British. This makes me proud to be British. This makes me proud to be British. This makes me proud to be British.
This makes me proud to be British. This makes me proud to be British. This makes me proud to be British. This makes me proud to be British. This makes me proud to be British. This makes me proud to be British. This makes me proud to be British. This makes me proud to be British. This makes me proud to be British. This makes me proud to be British. This makes me proud to be British. This makes me proud to be British. This makes me proud to be British. This makes me proud to be British. This makes me proud to be British. This makes me proud to be British. This makes me proud to be British. This makes me proud to be British. This makes me proud to be British. This makes me proud to be British. This makes me proud to be British. This makes me proud to be British. This makes me proud to be British. This makes me proud to be British. This makes me proud to be British. This makes me proud to be British. This makes me proud to be British. This makes me proud to be British. This makes me proud to be British. This makes me proud to be British. This makes me proud to be British. This makes me proud to be British. This makes me proud to be British. This makes me proud to be British. This makes me proud to be British. This makes me proud to be British. This makes me proud to be British. This makes me proud to be British. This makes me proud to be British. This makes me proud to be British. This makes me proud to be British. This makes me proud to be British. This makes me proud to be British. This makes me proud to be British. This makes me proud to be British. This makes me proud to be British. This makes me proud to be British. This makes me proud to be British. This makes me proud to be British. This makes me proud to be British. This makes me proud to be British. This makes me proud to be British. This makes me proud to be British. This makes me proud to be British. This makes me proud to be British. This makes me proud to be British. This makes me proud to be British. This makes me proud to be British. This makes me proud to be British. This makes me proud to be British. This makes me proud to be British. This makes me proud to be British. This makes me proud to be British. This makes me proud to be British. This makes me proud to be British. This makes me proud.

celebrate Euro-F's 50th anniversary with us on Saturday, the 23rd of May, with Off the Record at the Attenborough Centre for Creative Art. 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

that the show is over and we have jointly exercised our constitutional rights, we would like to leave you with one very important thought. Sometime in the future, you may have the opportunity to serve as a juror in a censorship case or a so-called obscenity case. It would be wise to remember that the same people who would stop you from listening to Boards of Canada may be back next year to complain about a book or even a TV program. If you could be told what you can see or read, then it follows that you can be told what to say or think. Defend your constitutionally protected rights. No one else will do it for you.

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0: You know who doesn't give love a bad name? Neve, who loves archery. Welcome back to Straight to the Point. This is the radio show that we talk about archery and get straight to the point every single week for some weeks because we sometimes miss some. 60% of the time, we're right all the time. I'm Daphne, the president of Sussex, and I'm joined today in the studio by Neve.
1: Vice president.
0: Nearly president.
1: Yeah, next year.
0: It's edging. It's getting closer by the minute. That's every minute it gets closer to Neve's presidency once more.
1: Yay!
0: Everything will be ruled by Neve one day.
1: That is true. I'm actually the president of Sussex.
0: You're not.
1: You're just a
0: For the first 3 months of... Yeah, okay, you can't say that, because the first 3 months of my premiership, I had accusations of being a Neve puppet, so...
1: Did you?
0: Yes! You know this!
1: I'm going to be so honest, have not listened to a single word that your committee have said to me.
0: I'm going to be honest, I haven't listened to a single word you've said to me the past 4 years.
1: I haven't known you for 4 years.
0: You have, nearly.
1: Yeah, but I haven't.
0: You have, because in 2022 I used to live in your walls.
1: Yes, but we didn't meet until...
0: No, I just sniffed October. Your clothes when you fell asleep.
1: Yeah, I know that. That one's obvious.
0: Sniffy, sniffy.
1: Your wife knows you're a puppet. Your wife knows you're a puppet.
0: Yeah, but that's because my wife would do anything to make fun, like, just dig at me, I think. Today we're going to talk about books. That's coming up. Are you going to that?
1: No.
0: You're not going to books?
1: Spot Brighton didn't approve the team.
0: Aww.
1: So I'm not going.
0: That sucks.
1: Yeah, I also didn't get the weekend off work.
0: That also sucks.
1: Yeah, it's great.
0: You know who also might not be going to books? Well, I am going no matter what. But guess who gets season shooting of books? I don't know if I'm on the list. I think I'm on the waiting list.
1: John's not going. Also didn't get approved by Kent.
0: Really?
1: Mm.
0: Why reason?
1: Don't know. Just said not approved by institution. I haven't checked. I just saw the rejected
0: Where is it? What's
1: list.
0: It on?
1: Books. Page. Books Archery Outdoors.
0: I know Sizzy from Dundee's going. Mainly because they messaged me.
1: Jolyn's going from Warwick. They messaged me.
0: We have our people. That's 2025.
1: Yeah, you got to specify the year.
0: It'll be a fun time. I'm going just to be a good supportive friend.
1: It's the top one.
0: And for no other reason. Not because there's hot people.
1: Entry information. No, entry sorry, entries.
0: Entries.
1: Top. Go up. Oh, go up. Oh, go left. Oh. There.
0: Ah! Neve directs me.
1: It's downloaded its PDF in the top corner.
0: Hmm. Oh my god, look, it's me. Somewhere, I think. This just lied to me and I'm not on this list.
1: This is the reserve list.
0: There you go. Yeah, Sussex. There you go.
1: Oh.
0: Reserve.
1: Why are you a reserve? You did it too late.
0: Did it the exact same time as everybody else on the team.
1: Lower score?
0: Not as Patrick.
1: Patrick's a novice.
0: That's a good point. I'm the only bear by male.
1: Yeah, that doesn't matter.
0: Yeah, exactly. So, like, there's no one to compare my score to, is what I'm saying.
1: No, I mean, like, did you have priority or just general entry?
0: Oh, just general.
1: That's why.
0: Yeah. I know, like, but I'm going
1: Go
0: anyway.
1: To the rejected. Look, my name's on there. It's great.
0: So I start scratching my neck. I'll scratch yours. Little old ladies, your... Aww.
1: Hang on a minute. One. Two,
0: Hang on a minute.
1: Three.
0: Go down. To the next page.
1: No, because...
0: Oh, yeah, okay, so one of you got through.
1: No, one of us didn't apply, even though he said he did.
0: I like how that's your accusation immediately. Anyway, right. Yes, we're talking about books, we're going to talk about archery, we're going to... Do honestly, we're just going to yap
1: He's
0: for a
1: not
0: bit.
1: Accepted. He told me
0: Is he on the reserve
1: it.
0: List? My microphone's a bit weird, so if you hear me, like, wanking it, that's why.
1: That's not... The right time. He just didn't apply and told me he did. Yay!
0: Neve's gonna gut a small child.
1: He's not a small child, he's 18.
0: Anyway, yes, I'm going, which is fine because I'm not actually paying for the hotel, so I don't mind. Well, I am paying for the hotel, but I'm paying 20 quid hotel, so I don't really care. But no, it'll be fun. I need to respond to Alison, she's messing with me. Alison asks me if I have a sight mark. Do you want to explain to the viewers what a sight mark is?
1: For Bebo, it's when you go, I aim at this point, and then my arrow go in the middle. Or it's I put the bottom of my limb on this part of the target visually. It's how you can get a sight in bucks. Well, not bucks, long distance archery. Because recurve archers have a sight. They don't need a sight mark. They just need to know where their sight goes.
0: I always been I told Liz that it'd be really windy tomorrow. We might not be able to do archery. And she responds with, I can do archery. I have a better compound. You can't do archery, so we won't go.
1: True.
0: Factually true. However, it's also wet, and I'm not doing archery in the rain. I'm a fair weather archer. Indoors is best.
1: Isn't the phrase a fair weather archer is a no weather archer?
0: Probably. Counterpoint to that one is I've shot my best scores in rain and torrential downpour, so
1: you're not a fair weather archer.
0: No, I just hate the rain. I will shoot in the rain. I hate it. And the thing is, right, okay, the issue with rain and wind is once you, if you don't care about it, it doesn't affect your scores. But people who are really good get all focused about it. There you go.
1: No, that's the company fair weather.
0: Shoot to the tab is soggy. That's a euphemism and a half right there. Does your tab get soggy often?
1: No, because it's leather and I have to protect it.
0: That's a good point. Oh, I should probably do that.
1: Liz asked if we can get to the point.
0: I'm not going to lie to you. I came on this radio show with zero plan. There is no point for this week.
1: Talk about the ball.
0: We had a ball.
1: You also didn't check tickets.
0: I did. I knew who was coming.
1: Yeah, but you didn't go around and, like, ask people for proof tickets.
0: No, but the thing is, right, how I did it was, if I know you, I trust you to buy a ticket. And if I didn't know you, from Brighton, I can rent you instead.
1: No, because the individual has to pay the tickets.
0: I know. I didn't care enough.
1: Why did I give you £7?
0: Because enough people got the tickets that were like, okay, this makes sense logically with the amount of people in the room.
1: Okay.
0: We had 40 people buy a ticket. Only about 40 came. And everybody that I knew had a ticket came. And I didn't recognise anybody that I didn't see names of. Or I didn't trust, like, you know, wouldn't be a dickhead. Also, who would know about this if they didn't buy a ticket?
1: You. I assume there would be a ticket check on the door.
0: Yeah. We were going to do that and then didn't. And then all the committee got too into the boogie and to committee. Anyway, it was a really fun time. Did you enjoy it?
1: Yeah, next time bring fans.
0: Yeah, that's fair. We got to the room and we realised there's like two windows and it's hot. And I was like, ah, we should have got an industrial fan. But no, it was really good. We had a lot of music.
1: Next year, it will be joint.
0: Yes, I think next year, Frankie suggested like a picnic outdoors thing. Especially in the summer.
1: Cause it'd be Tess really suggested hot. That.
0: Okay, Frankie separately suggested this about a month ago.
1: Okay, well.
0: Because people can have multiple ideas.
1: They can, but I'm saying that Tess suggested it at the ball.
0: That's wonderful. Frankie suggested it before the ball.
1: I know.
0: Yeah.
1: And I'm saying at the ball, there was a massive discussion.
0: Ah, there will be a thing next year, probably. Outdoors, then.
1: Well, we're doing it.
0: Yeah.
1: Outdoors. You can do what you want.
0: Oh, you went from joint to bitchiness very fast in that swiftness.
1: I would never do that because apparently, it's Friday 10 a.m. and you can't swear.
0: If we're airing out issues here, apparently. Oh. Apparently my social sec messaged your social sec and went, hey, we should plan this ball. And your social sec went, that'll be awesome, we should. And then your social sec was like, I'll make a group chat to do it, and then never did.
1: My social sec tells me the exact same story, but it's about your social sec.
0: Oh, wonderful. Okay, so somewhere along some point, somebody's not done something, and somehow I'm getting the blame for it.
1: Yeah.
0: And you all had a great time. And if you didn't, sucks. My lot did.
1: I had a great time. I talked about Pokemon with my club.
0: You did. You had a really nice time, I think. I think everybody had a good time. It was a very fun thing. We had music. We had food. The snacks went down very well. Somebody ate one of the gluten-free snacks, which I find really funny, because either there's somebody else in the club that's gluten-free, which is valid, or
1: someone's rude.
0: There's someone who's rude and ignores my announcement going, don't eat this.
1: They may have shown up after you gave that announcement, though, because most people were downstairs.
0: That's fair. Anyway, I found it really funny at the end, like, somebody had one of my brownies, lad. But it was good. A lot of good music, thanks to Daphne.
1: Sure.
0: Okay, you all liked my playlist.
1: I'll be honest, I wasn't in the room for most of it.
0: Yeah, the people who danced liked my playlist.
1: That's
0: good.
1: I got
0: raving reviews from everybody that wasn't Neve, because Neve was too busy yapping outside.
1: It was too hot in there.
0: It was really hot, yeah, that's fair.
1: It was unpleasant.
0: The
1: ball was great.
0: The ball was great, it was a bit too hot.
1: It's just because those windows don't open.
0: No, yeah. Well, no, we spent 20 minutes climbing the rafters.
1: It was
0: really
1: also
0: fun.
1: The hottest week of the year.
0: Yeah. It didn't
1: like,
0: have... We planned for it to be May weather, and yeah. then it wasn't
1: and
0: May weather.
1: And then it wasn't May weather.
0: I'm like, okay.
1: That is not your fault.
0: Fuck me, I guess.
1: Language.
0: Sorry. Where did I just get the message of ding dong?
1: No.
0: You're getting rinsed.
1: I know.
0: Very funny.
1: Show me the message. I want to see it.
0: Also, if Alison, you're not listening because you're off in like Croatia or something because you're a weirdo. But I do have sight markers. I aim at 50, and if a 40, I aim slightly lower, and for 60, I aim slightly higher. Which means I say to them and go, "Yeah, I aim at the gold," and lie.
1: Yeah.
0: Yeah.
1: They don't chat.
0: Exactly. What I should actually do is figure out I need to buy Nox. I don't know what Nox.
1: Buy Nox.
0: I don't know what Nox I have for my arrows.
1: You have Eastern G small groove.
0: Do I?
1: Yeah.
0: Okay, I love you. Oh, do you know the arrows?
1: I'm pretty sure.
0: Do you know the arrows that had the issue with the Nox?
1: Yeah.
0: I'm just talking to Niamh now. But basically, the other weekend, Niamh very, very graciously fletched all of Liz's arrows, built the arrows, and they were amazing. And unfortunately, when she shot three of them, all three of the tips came out.
1: It's because they didn't have enough time to cure.
0: Completely not Niamh's fault at all. It was purely because we shot them too fast. Liz just slapped like a metric ton of glue on the arrow tips. Worked perfectly fine. Just in case you had an issue.
1: No, that's
0: as well.
1: What I did. Yeah. They just didn't cure. Mine are fine.
0: Okay, perfect. I just wanted to inform you of that.
1: Well, I appreciate.
0: Ah, of course. Small glue. Oh yeah, they are the ones I have. You're right.
1: They're the standard. Most people have those ones.
0: You're really smart.
1: Thank you. I do try.
0: Will they fit on the metal tip?
1: Liz, I've still got some of your arrows. I've not built any of them because I'm lazy.
0: Are they the ones that fit on the metal tip?
1: Yeah, you'll want the pin knocks.
0: Ah, okay.
1: Or push-ins. No, they're pin knocks, not push-ins.
0: Thank you. Do you have anything you want? 16?
1: I had a dream last night that I was at the national tour, the last leg of it. And then people from my secondary school were there. And then I got to them, I'm like, what are you guys doing here? And they're like, we're here to hang out with one of our old teachers. What are you doing here? And I'm like, I'm here to compete. And they're like, you compete? No. I'm like, yes, though. What? They're like, yeah, well, we just follow the teacher on Instagram and we know he'll be here. So we want to say hi. And I'm like, that's creepy. You're stalking him. He then walks around the corner. They run up to him and they're like, oh my God, Niamh's stalking you. And I'm like, what? So I'm just stood there, confused. And then the teacher comes up to me and he's like, why would you stalk me? I'm like, I'm not stalking you, I'm competing. And they go, really? You competing? And I'm just so offended. Yeah, that's the guy. Get the pink one.
0: I am.
1: And I'm sat there, completely, like, offended. They're like, there's no way you're competing. I'm like, here's the list. Here's my name. Here's my card. What? That's my bow. And they're like, you would never do archery, though. I'm genuinely so annoyed at these people. I woke up and I'm like, I've not seen them in a decade. I hate them.
0: You're the type of person, like, you know, like, in, like, stereotypical girlfriends have, like, dreams of the child.
1: They're cheating on me, yeah.
0: You've done that. You've dreamed that somebody in your school's mean to you and now you're mad at them.
1: I am mad at them! But also, they're not good people, so I'm allowed to be mad at them.
0: That is valid.
1: I'm not mad at the teacher. He got lied to. It's not his fault. So that was upsetting. It's great. I came downstairs and then James is there. He's like, are you good? And I'm like, no, I'm outraged. People from my school that I've not seen since I was 16, which was 7 years ago. So, you know. Bless you.
0: Thank you.
1: So if you're ever at the national tour and you see people that you used to know, don't go and talk to them because they'll be mean to you. Life lesson. Unless they're other archers, then you're allowed to talk to them.
0: Why is shipping £3.50?
1: Because you suck.
0: I don't suck. My mum said so.
1: Oh, well then it must be true.
0: Okay, that was unnecessary. Do you have anything you'd like to talk about today?
1: Yesterday I spent my entire shift at work thinking about different fictional characters and what Pokemon team they would have.
0: You did, because Liz suggested the two jet people and you got autistic about it and I read the messages.
1: Well, he's just a regular dude. He can't have legendaries.
0: He can, because he's legendarily cool.
1: No. He's, like, his whole thing is just that he's a guy with an ego. He's a good pilot. He's not that good. Talking about Maverick from Top Gun, and then what Pokemon team he would have. And I'm like, I put angst in it and no one acknowledged my angst. It was immediately like, yeah, that's fine. What about the legendaries though? I'm like, can we acknowledge the fact that I gave him a Pokemon that used to belong to Goose? Took it in after the events of film. I don't know if people have... Is it spoilers if the film's been out for over 40 years?
0: No, it's the same way you can't spoil the Harry Potter movies.
1: Dumbledore dies. Dobby dies. What else is a spoiler? Lupin's a werewolf.
0: Sirius Black dies.
1: Sirius Black dies. He's not a murderer. I don't know. Severus is a
0: Harry
1: spy
0: Potter
1: the whole time.
0: Kisses Ron Whoa. Weasley on the mouth.
1: Oh, that is true. They do get married and have children, and Ron is the mother.
0: Ron is the mother.
1: What else is like a really old thing that we could spoil? Darth Vader is Luke Skywalker's dad.
0: They're also his brother and sister.
1: Luke and Leia, that is. Not.
0: Not Darth Vader.
1: It's not quite Game of Thrones. Oh, Game of Thrones spoilers. Everyone dies.
0: The Game of Thrones spoilers. Whoa. Don't watch season 8.
1: I think the ending of Game of Thrones is bad. I do not think it is as bad as everyone says. It is bad. It's bad writing. It's not a good ending. However, everyone's like, it's the worst thing in history. Have you ever experienced any other piece of media? Because Game of Thrones sucks in the ending. It's really not that bad, though. Everyone is all like, oh my god, it's ruined everything. What a waste of...
0: They make one of the greatest swordsmen die in a crowded corridor to a bunch of peasants.
1: I didn't say it was good. I said it was bad. It's just the thing is, everyone sits there and goes, this is like the worst ending in the history of everything ever. I'm like, are you aware they're making Toy Story 5? Like, there are other things being done in writing.
0: I like it. I quite enjoy the people. People complaining about the fact that Game of Thrones is bad. Are you aware they're making Toy Story 5?
1: They are! And the whole plot of it is apparently, they're like, oh my god, there's an iPad. Oh, we're gonna fight the iPad. Let it go. Toy Story ended after the third film because they were Andy's kids. That's the whole point. I don't know who that child is, but she has a fork and I hate him. I haven't seen the film.
0: I've ordered some knocks on the internet.
1: Yay.
0: Hopefully they shall arrive in 40.
1: Wreck-It Ralph 2? What was the point of that?
0: More Wreck.
1: Moana 2?
0: More Wreck, more Ralph.
1: That's funny.
0: Moana
1: I like
0: 2, more wet.
1: I don't like when they're like, here's an amazing film. You're like, damn, Moana, good film. Moana 2, that is a Disney film.
0: Unfortunately
1: Moana's
0: for
1: good
0: you.
1: Because it's a good film. Moana 2 is a Disney film.
0: Unfortunately
1: not...
0: for you, 8 out of the 10 top films, selling films of all times have been sequels. Or franchises.
1: I know, and it sucks.
0: It's because in the modern day era, people go to the cinema for franchises, which means that you have more incentive to make it. Project Hail Mary is one of the first original films.
1: I love it. I haven't even seen it yet. I'm obsessed incredible. With
0: it. It's not an original film, it's a book.
1: Yes, but it's the same author as
0: original
1: Martian.
0: Franchise, yeah. Which means that logically...
1: Oh my god, in The Martian, it's all of the world saving one man, and in Project Hail Mary, it's one man saying all of the world.
0: And in Project Hail Mary, when he comes back to Earth, he actually stops on the way to Mars to get Mark, and they spend an entire, like, 3 weeks on a ship together having a crack fic.
1: Yeah, right.
0: The amount of AO3 I've read. Also, they kiss.
1: I just keep seeing a lot of...
0: what if they kiss?
1: Grace and Colt being twins. Cult from
0: yes.
1: Fall Guy.
0: Fall Guy is such a good movie.
1: I love
0: watch
1: Fall
0: it.
1: Guy. That's what, see, original movie.
0: Also, Liz, what's the one where he does...
1: Flynn spoiled Jesus' death, by the way.
0: Flynn. You guys are so funny. Liz, what's the movie with...
1: Do you know what's a good sequel? Cars 2.
0: Cars 2 is the greatest movie ever created by mankind. It is the greatest animated movie ever. It is up there. Genuinely, unironically mean this. It is in the top 10 greatest animated movies of all time.
1: Are you truly a member of Sussex Archery if you have not heard the Cars conversations?
0: The way you become an indoctrinated member... We don't have phase rituals. We don't have like rituals at all. You listen to me talk about Cars. Planes is one of the greatest franchises
1: planes.
0: Ever. Cars 2 is the best Cars movie, and that's including Cars 1, the greatest, the Cars movie. Anyway,
1: Cars 2 has a body count.
0: What's the... Like, So do you.
1: I'm talking about death.
0: What's the movie? So do you. What's the movie with Ryan Gosling and that other big burly man and they do detective things? And we watched it that one time and it's really good and I was really confused the entire way through it. I know you're listening. I did trap you in a chair and force you to watch Cars 2. Nice Guys. Nice Guys is a really good movie by Ryan Gosling and everybody should go watch it.
1: Okay.
0: Thank you, Liz.
1: I didn't understand why everyone was attracted to Ryan Gosling and then Project Hail Mary came out and I'm like, oh, I get it. Get it now.
0: Sorry, Patrick said, I can't wait for next year's Ball in the Rain. I love you so much. I'm still not over Patrick running into the common
1: room.
0: Game
1: of Thrones was too slow and painful. I liked how Rush Series 8 was.
0: Patrick, I love you so much. You are like unironically one of my favourite members of the club just because you're really funny. He ran into the common room when it's just time machine time or something like that.
1: It's time warp.
0: Time warp time. I love
1: it. It was the song that was playing.
0: Ryan Gosling as a teacher was peak.
1: Yes.
0: He made me like science teachers again.
1: I never stopped playing science teachers.
0: What other movies has he made? He's made La La Land.
1: He does exist in the Cars
0: universe. It's Saddam Hussein. Yeah. He does because, all right, do you want to know the logic of him existing in the Cars universe? Basically, 9/11 exists. Factually, we see New York and there's TSA. 9/11 exists.
1: They have to take their wheels off.
0: They have to take the wheels off. So, because 9/11 exists, it means the Iraq and Afghanistan wars exist, which means Saddam Hussein exists, because the Iraq wars happened because Saddam Hussein exists, and then we had to overthrow them to put in a democratic government which allowed them.
1: Yeah.
0: Also, Libya exists.
1: Also, the Pope is in this, and the Pope is in the Pope Mule, which is another car who is sentient. He's just inside another sentient car.
0: No, he's on the back of.
1: But he's got his little cage around him.
0: You can put a person on the back in a cage. You know those little old Chinese, like, back-in-the-day carrier things?
1: The nesting dolls?
0: No, Chinese emperors used to have where they...
1: Oh, like the lifty carriage
0: thing.
1: Yeah,
0: but they used to specifically have them on people's backs.
1: Yeah.
0: Yeah, that. Pope has that.
1: You know, my favourite thing is his Wikipedia thing, where like, the Pope doesn't want it to be called the Pope-mobile. The Pope-mobile is... I love that.
0: My favourite genre of Wikipedia screenshots is when it does that. Like, demons, like, what? Where have you got Demon Slayer?
1: I've watched some of Demon Slayer, but I don't
0: understand
1: that reference.
0: What's this linking to? What are you linking Demon Slayer to? I'm talking about Cars and Libya. Oh, the
1: box.
0: Okay.
1: Oh, yes.
0: Okay, Flynn. Pop off, King.
1: No, what? You're right, Flynn.
0: You're so correct, Flynn.
1: But we did not get it.
0: No one got that reference.
1: Everyone needs to watch Witch Hat. Italia.
0: I watched one episode of it and then didn't watch any more.
1: The first episode is the worst episode you need
0: yes.
1: to
0: Yes. See, the thing is...
1: Did you watch the dub or the sub?
0: I don't know. Which one? The English one.
1: Okay.
0: I can't watch subs.
1: Okay.
0: I can't read.
1: Keep reading English.
0: Liz has an issue with me because she keeps trying to make me watch animes. And in her defense, she's made me watch one anime all the way through and it is the greatest anime series ever.
1: You really enjoyed it and you've only watched the one episode?
0: Yeah.
1: Oh my god, it gets so much better though!
0: I have a habit of not being able to sit.
1: I don't care.
0: The thing is, right, Liz doesn't let me do things. We'd like go on my phone or play with things, so I need to focus. And I can't focus for more than 30 minutes straight.
1: It's a 30-minute episode.
0: Exactly my issue!
1: So just, they come out Mondays.
0: Yeah, but I'm behind.
1: They come out one episode, so watch one episode a day.
0: No, I need to binge watch it.
1: But you can't.
0: Exactly.
1: So but it's so good! There's a thing called a brush buddy. It's a tube with legs.
0: Right, when I have another free weekend, we'll watch it. Liz, when are we next free? Tonight we'll watch it.
1: Witch Hat Italia, Your Lie in April, Your Name, Tokyo Ghoul.
0: Tokyo.

0: Hey. You look like Darth Maul if Darth Maul was a twink.
1: That's fine, Darth Maul's hot.
0: No, Darth Sidious.
1: Oh, he's not hot. I'll take the hood.
0: He is hot.
1: No.
0: He is. I like it when he screams and spins in circles.
1: Death is a concept invented by the Jedi!
0: And I don't even know how to spell it. D-E-A. No, I was just joking. You know, forget about Archer. We're going to just turn this into a podcast where we talk about TV and film.
1: Been watching The 100. Got really weird. I'm on season 6. There are 7 episodes, 7 seasons. I'm nearly at the end. It's really weird. It's really good, though. What else am I watching?
0: What's your favourite House of Dragon? What's your favourite TV show or film that isn't animated, like archery-based, but has archery in it? Shout out to the boys who did like a mock commercial where they strung the bow completely wrong because they were making fun of commercials that the string bow's wrong. They held the bow upside down by, you know how the handle's here?
1: Yeah.
0: They held it here, upside down, with it back to front with the string just flat and floppy.
1: I like the boys, but I haven't watched it, but I like the boys.
0: Liz, watch the finale.
1: I haven't seen like the last 2 seasons because I kind of got bored.
0: Shocker.
1: Not their fault, just not my type of media. I was watching House of the Dragon. That's a weird show.
0: Hunger Games. That is okay. That's a fair show. That does. I guess
1: I'm counting
0: that
1: Hunger does Games fit archery because that's a
0: lot. Like pedantically, that fits my requirement of it's not archery film, but it got archery in it. However, if the main character's got archery on the front of the like DVD cover, you just
1: The point of Katniss is that she is so good with the bow because she's having to hunt in the woods. Archery is very integral.
0: She's
1: to her
0: not
1: character.
0: Like other girls.
1: Well, no, that's not the reason. The reason is her.
0: Because she's not like other girls.
1: No, it's because she's in poverty and starving and she has to step up because
0: yeah,
1: her mum is...
0: Yeah, because other girls aren't in poverty.
1: Okay. Right. You're, like, taking a lot away from a character because everyone looked at that and then made Divergent where she's not like other girls.
0: Yeah, but Divergent is unironically...
1: No, but her whole thing is I'm not like other girls and there's this guy and he's cool.
0: And he's not like other boys.
1: And there's this other guy and he's got black
0: hair. I got made to watch all Divergent movies in year...
1: Do you remember her scream?
0: 11. Over COVID, like while we were doing classes, me and friends just watched Divergent films.
1: Divergent when I was 13.
0: I watched it when I was 16.
1: It's not.
0: It was okay. The
1: when
0: first
1: you,
0: one was good.
1: When you are 13, you're
0: the House
1: autistic.
0: Of Dragon is, yeah, Matt Smith.
1: Who is looking for something, and then they go, "Hey, look, here's some boxes you can put yourself in." Like, damn, I love
0: Flynn,
1: that box.
0: Flynn. Okay, Flynn has just said the Hunger Games is literally about overthrowing a dystopian government. It's not Robin Hood. Flynn, what do you think the premise of Robin Hood is? It's literally about overthrowing a regime.
1: Yeah.
0: You've missed it with that one because the entire premise of Robin Hood is a guy fighting against a tyrannical king for the people.
1: Also,
0: and he's also in poverty.
1: Katniss's archery is so integral to her because it's the only thing that she feels she has control over in her life.
0: Also,
1: archery is what makes her.
0: That
1: her.
0: Bear from Robin Hood and the guy who paints his face as a cake is the same person. Twinkie blonde love interest that eats the berries with her. Spoilers.
1: Peter. Isn't the Peter and Little John?
0: Yeah, they're both the psychics and like are kind of cute.
1: Oh, I see that. Robin Hood was about him and his relationship with his merry men. No, that is part of it. Robin Hood is about
0: at its core.
1: Robin
0: if you want to make
1: Hood
0: a Robin Hood
1: and
0: movie,
1: and his merry men,
0: yeah,
1: taking down the dystopian.
0: At its core, Robin Hood as if you want to break down the movie of Robin Hood, it is a guy.
1: Well, are we doing the movie or are we doing the story of Robin Hood?
0: Just any. They're all the kind of they have the same premise, which is a guy who fights in the woods against a tyrannical government, stealing from the rich to give to the poor.
1: Because here's my thing: the story of Robin Hood is about archery and his relationship with his merry men. The film
0: several
1: of
0: thousand
1: the animated
0: movies.
1: Fox one, that's about him with the merry men. And then the live-action Taron Egerton one, that is only about archery.
0: The issue is I've
1: Robin
0: watched...
1: Hood!
0: There's also that other one. And the other one.
1: And the
0: also
1: other one,
0: the one where
1: the
0: he's
1: men
0: old. And there's also one where he's old. Which is coming out soon. I'm actually kind of excited for
1: I kind of want to watch that. It can a guy not be silly and talk about gay men? No.
0: No, if you want to talk about gay men, talk about go to the Gay Men podcast. This is the archery podcast where we talk about films.
1: I was thinking, I think my favourite film that has archery in it but isn't about, what are those words? Those are not ribbited hod, but oddle.
0: Rabbit hod. Oh, that's not what I wanted to say.
1: No, you can't spell Robin Hood, but Glenn,
2: can you do something for me? Can you find, okay,

0: Can we all agree on Jennifer Lawrence is hot?
1: Yes.
0: From Robin Hood?
1: Jennifer Lawrence from Robin Hood?
0: Jennifer Lawrence.
1: Oh my god, I loved her in that role.
0: Yeah, Jennifer Lawrence is hot.
1: No, for me, it's Lord of the Rings.
0: I can't believe you just said, can we all agree, Jennifer? Like, right, that's like saying, can we all agree that water's wet?
1: No, but we can't agree on water's wet. That's like the whole point of that debate.
0: Oh, that's stupid.
1: Well, because people are like, water's not wet because the thing that touches water is wet.
0: Okay, counterpoint.
1: Water being on something makes it wet.
0: Counterpoint, the molecules are wet. Death of Robin Hood 2026. He's got what's the guy who
2: grappling
0: does
2: with
0: what's the guy who does who does
2: crime,
1: Robin Hood finds himself gravely injured.
0: What's the guy who has both like adamantium things but also is in the Showman?
1: Wolverine?
0: Yeah, Hugh Jackman. He's
1: Hugh Jackman.
0: Hugh Jackman. He's a huge and jacking all over the place.
1: Flynn.
0: I'm wet around her. Hello. Flynn, we're in the public Discord.
1: You didn't need to say that loud. That's your social media officer.
0: Flynn, my committee member. Flynn, one of the like most publicly facing roles of the club. Flynn. Flynn, explain yourself. We're going to put you on trial.
1: Hugh Jackman.
0: I have a hot take.
1: Oh.
0: The Taron Egerton. The 2018 Robin Hood is unironically a really good movie.
1: I love that film so much. Genuinely, my favourite Robin Hood film.
0: It's one of my...
1: What
0: like,
1: did you just throw?
0: It's Spring.
1: Okay.
0: It's like my Cars 2 movie where I like love it and it's awful.
1: This is when I'm going to upset the Discord. But for me, the ranking of Robin Hood, Taron Egerton, and then The Fox.
0: No, that's valid.
1: Yeah.
0: Because I'd rewatch Taron Egerton one.
1: Exactly. The Fox one is fun.
0: Also.
1: And I like it. The Taron Egerton one has replayability.
0: No other film has done close quarter combat street clearing with bows. No other film has done Iraqi street clearing close quarter combat.
1: We all grew up with the Fox one. We all think he's hot. This doesn't detract from the fact that there is a limited amount of times.
0: We think the Fox is hot? Actually, no, I get that.
1: Yes,
0: yeah.
1: We do think the Fox is hot.
0: Is the Fox from Zootopia hot?
1: No.
0: Okay. That's good, because I don't think he's hot.
1: Yes, you do. She's lying.
0: It has songs.
1: It does
0: every,
1: have songs.
0: Every film has songs if you're schizophrenic.
1: Right. Okay. Nick Wilde is a... Okay, Liz, it's an animated animal. There are lines that you've got to be willing to cross it. Liz would never survive Tumblr.
0: Liz, you gotta realize the fox is hot, and every fox in every film is hot.
1: It's anthropomorphic. Yes, correct. It's not the right spelling.
0: Back
1: but...
0: to my thing of no other film has gotten a
1: no. It's
0: bow
1: insane.
0: And arrow and done close quarter combat street clearing.
1: They were like, okay, we're gonna take the Robin Hood story, set it in Robin Hood times,
0: but also send him to Jerusalem.
1: Hilarious. And then there's just him, like the whole. The entire thing
0: they
1: of them...
0: They got a rapid-fire crossbow.
1: Rapid-fire crossbow.
0: I think that doesn't exist.
1: And then his bow has knuckle dusters on it.
0: Yeah, and then they just cut to a prisoner of war camp.
1: Oh my god, but also the scene of him, like, clearing the bank, and then he jumps slow motion, sideways draws the bow. That's insane!
0: Well, ironically, a brilliant film. It's such a 2018 film, but it's also such a good film.
1: I watched it with my
0: film.
1: Dad in the cinema, and genuinely, I was like, I've just seen the best thing.
0: I want to watch that movie
1: cinema.
0: And then watch the new one. I don't know why, but I think that'll go good.
1: Is there a Robin Hood day where we watch every Robin Hood film?
0: We tried to figure out how long it takes for to do as a committee thing, and I think it'd take two like full day things because there's a lot of Robin Hood.
1: Yeah, we only watch the good ones.
0: That's true.
1: That'll start a fight.
0: Change this episode to Flynn being attracted to every main character. Flynn, you just see a hot person and go, yeah, guys, can we all agree that's hot? What's next? You gonna say that Audrey Plaza's attractive? Guys, yeah. Hot take. What's her name? Scarlett Johansson, kind of hot. Hot take, guys. You might hate me for this. Hot take, 10 out of 10 actress that everybody agrees is really hot is hot. Fuck me.
1: Hot take, Pedro Pascal.
0: Yeah, that is actually kind of a hot take, though.
1: Yeah, yeah. Flynn does not.
0: Flynn, she is.
1: She is.
0: Good
1: Full
0: job.
1: Stop. Yes.
0: Flynn, you're really brave. You're really putting out the boat with that one.
1: I want to do a Hear Me Out cake with Flynn because I think it'd be really funny.
0: Hear Me Out cake, but it's just Flynn listing the top 10 sexiest people on BuzzFeed.
1: Okay, but like, hear me out on this. You know that one stock image of those wooden chairs?
0: No, find it. I'll give you a hear me out that you're gonna hate. Hear me out, foam targets.
1: No, you're right.
0: Okay, fair enough.
1: No, you're right.
0: Hot take, Alonso. Yeah, right, fair enough.
1: That's not a hot take.
0: Daniel Radcliffe.
1: Oh, wait, Alonso.
0: Hot take, Daniel Radcliffe. No one ever attracted to him but me. Honey!
1: That chair.
0: Okay. What those slats do, though.
1: Yeah, but like...
0: Yeah, but like those... Yeah, I get that.
1: Yeah.
0: Hot take.
1: See, that's how you do it.
0: Right,
1: me
0: give
1: out.
0: Me your archery hot takes. I like archery, sexiest archery thing. Lucy's crutch.
1: Hot take, Lucy. Nah, you're right.
0: Right, guys. Hot take. Hear me out. Arrow pullers.
1: Oh, that
0: But specifically the U-shaped ones. That's got grip. It's a grippy little thing.
1: Like the one I have?
0: Yeah, the one I have, the pink one.
1: Yeah.
0: Yeah. Not the square ones.
1: No, the square ones
0: long
1: are not.
0: Long rod.
1: I was about to say that, right. Long rod.
0: Hey, no, hear me out. Side rods. You get two of them.
1: They're called stabilizers.
0: Oh.
1: Long rod, string, quiver.
0: Hot take, shooting down.
1: Kiss, marry, kill.
0: Hot to the what? String?
1: String, quiver, long rod. Right. Kiss, marry, kill, specifically because we're on radio.
0: Quiver? Because I marriage, I can get unlimited quivers.
1: Mm-hmm, mm-hmm.
0: Long rod, because bro, what that rod do long in me?
1: Of course.
0: Of course, kissing it, and then yes. String and die. We need Dean in the chat. Get Dean up here.
1: I will message him. We'll see what.
0: Can you text him? Go like, what's your archery cake?
1: We're just gonna say long rod. That's the issue.
0: Not long rod, dumbass.
1: Okay.
0: What about my short rod? Lids, I've always loved your short rod. Okay, back on the topic of archery. Right, the issue of archery competitions is a lot of people take archery competitions really seriously, and then they invite a bunch of uni students, and no one takes it seriously. Apart from the compounders. That's me having issues with compounders. Nearly dropped a mouse.
1: Squeak, squeak.
0: No. I have a headache. Do you have any ibuprofen?
1: I got a headache. Okay, the message has been sent.
0: Good boy.
1: Oh.
0: Daphne sounds like jealousy.
1: We've...
0: What am I jealous of?
1: Significantly chilled out. Ah, he's typing.
0: Yeah, we really have. We've really gone from the 100 to 0.
1: Yeah, we were so hyped and now it's like, Daphne sounds like jealousy.
0: I don't
1: get it. I just think it's funny.
0: I don't know what you're responding to. I'm really confused.
1: Oh, he doesn't understand what a hear me out is.
0: Oh, honey. He's so stupid.
1: He says triple shot is more fun than single shot.
0: That's not... Yeah, but that's true.
1: Okay, but that is a hot take.
0: Yeah, but that's true.
1: You don't shoot triple.
0: I do, for fun. Oh. Whenever, because you know how I have target panic in the club? I shoot triple spot. It's objectively more fun. A hot take, they should do triple spot outdoors.
1: He's weird for that take.
0: Okay, I love you, Flynn. Have you ever shot triple spot? Can you have an opinion on this?
1: He has responded in all caps, so I was like, Daphne agrees with you, and then just in all caps, see? he doesn't shoot outdoors because he doesn't like that there isn't a triple spot outdoors.
0: He's so autistic.
1: Yeah. He's weird for that take. In front
0: you
1: of
0: should
1: Mark,
0: tell him
1: yeah.
0: to listen to the radio show.
1: No. Flynn says in front of Mark, yes.
0: I don't like compounder comps. That's because people who do compounders, other than you, are annoying.
1: No, all compounders are annoying.
0: She just said that.
1: Yeah.
0: There goes your Celeste privileges.
1: It gives us more things to debate and talk
0: that's
1: about.
0: That's true, actually. Yeah, guys, what's your favourite type of
1: rage
0: archery?
1: Rage bait the club, see what happens.
0: Guys, in my honest, genuine opinion, no archery is good. We've just too invested in this sport to quit.
1: I think purple bows are overrated. Having a bow of only one colour, especially if it's grayscale, lame. Compound sucks.
0: Bare bows can't aim. Recovers are just...
1: Bare bows can't aim. Having to have someone else pull your arrows? Weak.
0: Recovers are overcompensated and just spend too much money because they have too many jobs.
1: Arrow wraps with dog paw prints are stupid.
0: Bees are worst animal
1: but
0: ever.
1: Worst animal ever. Why would you put them on your bow? Lame.
0: Archery?
1: Spider-Man stuff? What are you, autistic?
0: Lucy specifically? Twat.
1: Purple bow.
0: Purple bows are stupid. Psychology students, do a real degree.
1: Be unique. You're just like everyone else. Stand out a bit more.
0: Flynn, why are you censoring the swear words in the committee in the Discord? Puppy arrows are like, that's where you pick your battle.
1: Okay, I've annoyed everyone and I've succeeded. Redeeming myself.
0: Flynn, the amount of things
1: who's
0: you need
1: left,
0: to...
1: Who's left to upset?
0: Left-handed suck.
1: True.
0: Right-handed's gay.
1: Right-handed, you're just like everyone else. Left-handed, what are you trying to be? Special? Grow up.
0: Triple
1: you shoot longbow? It's modern times. What are you doing?
0: Triple spot
1: you
0: is stupid. Single spot. that went Vigo level of hatred.
1: Yeah, I was because I'm bullying Vigo.
0: Triple spot, pick one target. Single spot, why are you not doing triple? You bad at the spot. 40 centimeter, grow up.
1: 60, come on. Can you not hit a 40?
0: 40, can you not hit a 20?
1: What, you have to shoot on foam?
0: Loser, what your carbon arrows? Get better arrows. Carbon aluminium arrows? Why are you spending that much on an arrow? Genuine question.
1: Why are you shooting aluminium arrows? Fuck off. To be thicker so that you can hit better scores.
0: Oh, I can get thick arrows. I'm so excited. I'm not gonna buy them, but I can get them.
1: I don't know. What else is left? What else
0: Pokemon is weird.
1: Pokemon is weird. Being a fan of Pokemon, what?
0: Rage Rater Neve is so hot. What are you saying?
1: What else is left? Imagine being the head of the county, but you spend your Saturdays coaching a bunch of 20-year-olds. Lame!
0: Imagine being on the committee of an archery uni club and spending your entire life dedicated to the clubs.
1: Imagine being the president of a club that you're not even a part of. Imagine being president at a uni that you basically got kicked out.
0: Whoa. Hear me out. Imagine redoing a year just so you could do another archery committee.
1: Lame.
0: Neve just blinking at me now.
1: I'm trying to think of more ways to upset people.
0: Imagine doing a beginner's course.
1: Imagine having Daphne as your club president. Honestly, embarrassing.
0: Imagine having James. Yeah. Imagine shooting for Brighton University.
1: We don't even have a uniform. Cloaks.
0: Cloaks. Losers. One of those is an actual opinion.
1: You also have cloaks.
0: Yeah, they suck.
1: Yeah.
0: Cloaks are stupid. That's my hot take.
1: Imagine having to use an eye patch.
0: Whoa. Imagine not being able to aim. Bare bow is... Right, actually, the genuine question. If you're bare bow in the chat, do you aim?
1: No.
0: Imagine being bare bow.
1: Well, that devolved.
0: Well, that was 5 minutes.
1: It's fine because I don't shoot with your club until September, so I have several months for that to die down. None of those are my opinion, except for three of them. I won't tell you which three.
0: What did you say?
1: Three of those are my genuine opinion, the rest of them aren't.
0: About 70% of those are my genuine opinion.
1: I know.
0: Pick them.
1: Learn about string picture. Yeah, string picture is very important.
0: Yes. Yeah. Yeah, Flynn, crazy thing is something that I taught you second week is kind of important.
1: Yeah, but can you explain string picture?
0: Yeah, basically. So I've been explaining this so much recently. Get your finger. Put it in front of you. Get your hand, put it in front of your face. See how it goes invisible? Yeah, you want your string to be like that.
1: My hand doesn't go invisible.
0: That's because you can't go cross-eyed.
1: Well, I can. I just see it.
0: No, like that. Go like that. Put your hand in front of you and then look at the wall behind it.
1: But I can still see it.
0: You see through your hand, though?
1: Yeah.
0: Right, so basically, when you're looking at the arrow, your string should go, if you put your hand out straight, and you put your hand... Put one hand out straight, and put the other hand, at a 90-degree angle facing forwards towards your eyes.
1: Yes.
0: That hand in front of your face should go in, slightly invisible, because you're looking and focusing on the tip of your finger.
1: Yes.
0: That's string picture. If your hand that is close to your face is going left or right... It's going to put your arrows left or right. It needs to be dead centre to go dead centre. Unless you're then adjusting it to change how you're shooting.
1: Mm.
0: The issue of a lot of bare bow archers is they come to their face, but they don't do string picture, which means their arrows are usually going left or right. It's the issue I had for 6 months.
1: My arrows go right because I'm bad at my string picture.
0: Yeah.
1: Bare bow is just for people too cheap to buy a sight. True.
0: Patrick, but I love you.
1: I'm bare bow and I do own a sight.
0: I will put out, I'm bare bow, I also own a sight.
1: You own a sight?
0: Yeah.
1: Since when?
0: Since last summer.
1: Lol.
0: It's like a 15 quid sight, but I own a sight.
1: Oh, mine is a good sight.
0: Hold on, if you tried to teach string picture too early, so it went over my head. Because why is it important for the third time I ever shot? Because I thought you were a really good archer, I wanted to put you into the deep end really fast.
1: That's what I do with my archers. They show up and I'm like, you're good. You're going to compete.
0: Yeah, Flynn, you got extra coaching because you're good and I liked you. Sorry.
1: Too lazy to put one on. That's true. That is actually the genuine reason why I shoot barebow. I am too lazy to do the sight.
0: You and Flynn are so similar.
1: I take that as a compliment.
0: Oh, I have to do a beginner's course in 3 months. I don't want to do it. I'm the president.
1: I have to do two.
0: Yeah, that's fair. I had to figure out how to do it. I had to teach you last. It went better last year, but
1: I need food.
0: Come farm with us.
1: Okay.
0: Yeepy.
1: Twist my arm, why don't you?
0: I'll twist someone else if you don't gavel.
1: Okay.
0: Okay. Guys, what is your favourite hot person that's just a regular hot person, but Flynn thinks it's a hot take that is hot? Hear me out.
1: Are we talking about, like...
0: Ryan Gosling.
1: Ryan Gosling in Project Hail Mary.
0: Ooh. Ryan Gosling... Specifically. No, Ryan Gosling in, like, 90% of the things he does.
1: Neva's coming to farm, but yippee, I am, because I'm really hungry.
0: Neva's coming.
1: Oh.
0: Hot take. Talking on the line. Bad.
1: Yes.
0: However, clubs that are completely silent, also bad.
1: People blame String Picture and Arrow Spine when they just have a plucky release. That is also true.
0: That is also... That's just a genuine take. Leonardo DiCaprio is a little creepy, so that's valid.
1: It's okay, Flynn. You're nearly out of his age range.
0: You nearly escaped, Flynn.
1: I love talking to Astra on the line. That's fair. You can't talk on the line.
0: Yeah, you really can't.
1: In like a casual club shoot, yeah. It's annoying, but I don't care. But in like competitions, you get sorry, mum. I thought I was the dad and Daphne was the mum.
0: Me and Liz have actually adopted Flynn.
1: But Liz is my
0: step. You and Flynn are siblings now.
1: Flynn!
0: Your step-sibling.
1: My brother! Sorry, Dad.
0: Right, the issue with our club is, right, Sussex Uni has this
1: Daphne
0: massive...
1: Daphne made me laugh on the line and I shot bad. Daphne.
0: Right, in my defence, I'm funny. Sussex Uni has a...
1: My defence, get good.
0: Yeah, like, stop being susceptible to funny. Sussex Uni has an issue where half the club is super casual and doesn't care about talking and music, and the other half is hyper-competitive losers.
1: Well, half the club doesn't care about talking and music. The other half is like, I don't want to have talking, but I'm okay with the music. And then there's Vigo's like, I must shoot in perfect silence at all times.
0: Yeah, pretty much. Yeah. And also, we apparently need more foam targets, so that's happening.
1: That's weird. I don't know whether we can be siblings. Well, we just are. Well, like, we're step siblings.
0: Yeah, so it's legal.
1: Right. It's. Oh, no. Because Charlie is my dad.
0: Yeah,
1: and
0: it's true.
1: Liz,
0: this reminds me of Daphne
1: and Lars
0: Southampton getting eight. Yeah, we had to buy him food.
1: Oh my god, stepbro.
0: Okay, I'm actually genuinely kidding. Lucy, when have I ever made you laugh? When did this happen? Marked, I made Lucy laugh.
1: You should have a record of that. I have sport tape for you, if you want.
0: Yes, I would like it because I need to rewrap my crutch. Everybody keeps complaining about
1: pink.
0: It. Where is it?
1: In Meowth, I forgot about it.
0: I'll collect it on the way home.
1: I've just remembered it because I saw your manky crunch in the background.
0: Yeah, I'll collect it on the way home,
1: shall
0: I?
1: Like the word manky, it's quite funny.
0: Yeah,
1: crazy because you're not funny. That's what Lucy said to you.
0: Lucy, your hip doesn't work.
1: I can't believe she told a good joke. Daphne, neither does yours.
0: Yeah, but I'm going to doctors about that. I always feel like I hate everybody because everybody told me to go to the doctors. Now I have to go to the doctors. Like, I'm in twice. I'm going to go back for cardio because apparently it's not normal to black out when you stand up.
1: No.
0: Pricks.
1: I have to go to the doctors.
0: And then, he's meant to call me back. Yeah, I went to the doctors, like, I went to an actual physio. He did a bunch of tests on me. He was like, you know what's crazy? You're really hypermobile, and you have all the signs of hypermobility, but you're not bendy at all.
1: Yeah.
0: Now I'm confused by you. I'm going to go talk to my friends. I'll call you back.
1: Cool.
0: And then he made me do a BMI test.
1: Oh, fun.
0: So that's my. He's meant to be getting back to me
1: by
0: next
1: year. That's true. Lucy's getting a new hip. She's going to be bionic. And then
0: Lucy, yeah, the thing is, Lucy, you're going to have, like, a dead guy's hip in you. Or a robot hip. Or Flynn's hip, depending on how it goes.
1: I wouldn't take Flynn's hip.
0: He is pretty hip, though.
1: He's a hip guy, wow!
0: Flynn's hip for the kids. Robo hip. Robo B!
1: That's me!
0: That's you! You're Lucy's hip. Congrats.
1: I'm okay with that. I have bad hips, though. You don't want
0: no,
1: mine.
0: No, you are Lucy's hip.
1: Me?
0: You entirety.
1: Oh, okay, I'll transform.
0: Transformers, robots in disguise.
1: You don't want my hip? No, Flynn, you can keep your hip. It's
0: so
1: okay.
0: Guess who would stay up until 5 a.m. today to go watch the sunrise with my besties?
1: Was it you and Esme and Flynn?
0: Yeah.
1: Was
0: because
1: anyone else?
0: Esme got back from the club and was like, oh, we should chill. No, it wasn't anyone else. And we were like, you should chill in our room. And then somehow it was 4 a.m.
1: That tends to happen.
0: I also got forced to make them all bacon.
1: Bacon, bacon, bacon.
0: Bacon, bacon, bacon.
1: I have a robo wrist. I have nothing.
0: I have
1: osteoporosis.
0: A missing rib.
1: What?
0: I think one of my ribs cracked when I was younger and now I have a little dent in my...
1: Marilyn Manson.
0: Isn't she hot?
1: No, that's Marilyn Monroe.
0: Oh.
1: Marilyn Manson is a messed up singer guy. The story is he removed two of his ribs so that he could...
0: Yeah, well, yeah. He did that.
1: To myself, because I am huge.
0: You are a fake robo, Neve.
1: I have nothing robotic.
0: Crow the Cemetery Cat.
1: Crow's so cute. Hot take, Marilyn Monrobis hot. Monroe. No, I saw the spelling
0: hot take.
1: Hot
0: take, Marilyn Monroe is hot. Right.
1: Hot take, lava hot.
0: Hot take, the hottest woman ever to exist in music. Like, genuinely one of the highest, like, hottest rated people of all time. Who's, like, peak attractiveness and is a perfect human being is hot. Fucking Flint, you're really putting the boat out on this one. Christ, what's next? Sabrina Carpenter? Right, you know what's crazy?
1: Hot take, I don't think...
0: Hillary Clinton, younger, looks like Sabrina Carpenter and like Marilyn Monroe.
1: Hot take, Princess Diana.
0: Right, what's crazy is Bill Clinton went home to pretty much Sabrina Carpenter nowadays.
1: Yeah, that's insane.
0: And cheated on her.
1: Yeah. It's because he's mid.
0: Yeah. Mid-men cheat.
1: Mid-men cheat.
0: Mid-men cheat. Never trust Neve.
1: I'm not a mid-man.
0: You're mid-woman.
1: No. I'm like top-tier guy.
0: Top-tier guy.
1: Alpha.
0: How did Charles cheat on her? He's rich white boy.
1: Oh, but the revenge dress, though.
0: The revenge dress was good. Mm. Charles was a rich white boy who was coddled until he was 20 and did nothing wrong in the world.
1: He's still coddled.
0: He is still coddled. His mum's dead and he gets
1: Everyone
0: coddled.
1: Go and vote. We might be able to get bees on the money.
0: There's a public voting platform in which we decide the next currency. One of the options is nature, such as badges and the £20, and the other option is... figures like Churchill, etc.
1: I don't know about the people one. I didn't do that one, but for the nature one, you get 2 votes for a mammal, 2 votes for a bird, and then 2 votes for fish.
0: Basically,
1: or
0: the commission who does the money basically decided that the next print of money will not have people on it; it'll have animals on it instead. And a lot of the uproar is because
1: the red fox and the pine marten for mammals, for the birds the kingfisher and the barn owl, and for the insects the bumblebee and a little butterfly.
0: I think it's really good to. Can you send a link to this?
1: Yeah.
0: I think it's really good to celebrate the nature of the world rather than the people who made it, because Britain is made up of very evil people and animals are perfect.
1: Predators are cute.
0: Animals on £5. What is this? What nonsense? Where is Churchill? We need more Churchill on everything. Because remember, Churchill defeated the Nazis. You're unpatriotic if you don't want Churchill on your £5 note.
1: Ignore
0: what he did to the Irish, the Indians.
1: We might be able to put David Attenborough on there, though.
0: Yeah, well, he's old and lovely. I watched, Flynn, what was the thing I watched the other day that had David Attenborough for the first time? I've not watched much David Attenborough. I just pretend I have. Blue Planet I have watched.
1: I've watched all of it.
0: I watched something with birds, but I fell asleep, I think. It was quite nice to fall. I also fell asleep to otters the other day. That was enjoyable.
1: I love otters.
0: There's a video by a hot person talking about otters.
1: Can I at everyone for this?
0: Yes. Because no one looks at this anyway, so. I tried to get Patrick on the committee this year, by the way, and Patrick just looks at me and went, no, I've done that before, I'm not doing it again.
1: Valid.
0: I was like, do you want to be president? He was like, no, I had experience as president as coding, and it's just awful.
1: Wild Isles. Oh, I like Wild Isles.
0: It was hot women talking about otters.
1: Yeah. Good.
0: Can you, Flynn, you should send a link to that to Neve. I'll go vote for them. Oh, okay.
1: I wanted to be a zookeeper when I was growing up. I watched pretty much any animal documentary.
0: Yeah, but this one's new. It's by a woman.
1: Oh, I thought I'd watched it.
0: It's by a woman on YouTube. It was released 4 days ago.
1: I do as well. I have everything that David Attenborough has made on DVD.
0: Ooh, bottlenose dolphin. I like bottlenose dolphins. Brown hair, European frog. Nope, hedgehog. Grey seal, pine marten.
1: I like
0: that
1: for all the animals, it's an actual photo of them, and then for the hedgehog, it's the most dramatic silhouette you've ever seen.
0: I want the brown hair because I like bunnies. Ooh, barn owl. Puffin. Common kingfisher, Eurasian curlew, great spotted woodpecker.
1: That's no longer woke if we get frog. Dolphins are terrifying, this is true.
0: Yeah, but I've swam with them.
1: That's still terrifying. We've got 3 minutes left.
0: Thank you all so much for listening to us yap for an hour. We will be back maybe next week. It depends on if Daphne can be bothered. Bonnie.
1: Can you
0: show me the lyrics, because last week was really good and I need to live up to that. Thank you all so much for listening. I've been Daphne.
1: This is the end song for the Taron Egerton Robin Hood film.
0: Okay.
1: That's your help. Communities are evil. I will snap if I ever see another risk assessment again. That's so fair. I'm so sick of risk assessments.
0: Butterfly. I don't like butterflies. Common frog. I want a frog because of this. Basking shark. Basking shark's objectively cool. Imagine like that on my... I want a £20 note with basking shark.
1: That is pretty cool, actually. I just want the bee. That's all I care about. Just the bee. Give me the bee. Everyone vote for the bee.
0: Yeah, thank you all so much for listening. I've been Daphne.
1: I continue to be Neve.
0: We'll be here next week, maybe. And what do you... Honestly, sometimes people talk about things that they don't believe in. But, you know, sometimes you should push back against them.

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here earlier, but hello, I'm Natalie from Head Rush Film Selector. And I don't know why I'm introducing stuff at the moment, but I'm just setting up. I might have a little practice before I go on air, but yeah, I should really see if everything is working. So let's. Oh, let me just turn my mic off for a second. It doesn't cue it otherwise.

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I just need to turn up the volume on the monitor. Oh, there it is. Let me just Right, I'll wait until I might have a practice on some hard house actually. Because I brought my hard house USB. You know, just in case.

Connor from Rush FM, resident DJ and owner. And today we have a lovely trance set to get you guys ready for the weekend. My style is late 90s trance, and also some of the early 90s trance. Did my phone nearly went like behind the turntables? What the hell? I was spinning them on the Technics. But anyway, yeah, I'd say my style is like 90s trance. I'm not too much of a fan of modern day stuff. I'm very old school. But I play my stuff at around 140, 150 BPM. I've been getting in the fashion of playing it more up tempo recently, which I've been enjoying. That basically describes my style. I do like more of the harder stuff, but hard trance is another thing altogether. But let's get started, I guess. I got from the car today a Monster, the Rio Punch one, and some Tang Plastics. I was going to get a meal deal, but I'm not too hungry, so I decided against that. But where is this? Where is my track? Fuck's sake. Oh, Robert Miles, there we go. Anyway, let's set the tempo. Anyway, hope you guys enjoy. Mwah. That's enough from me.

Hello. Thank you everyone who tuned in. Much love. I love you all. And yeah, that was it. I had lots of fun though. I do miss this. Like, I really enjoy it. And I do want to continue doing them. It's just like, when you're not in the schedule of uni, it is like really hard to do it. Because like usually I'd study all like Monday. And I'd kind of get ready for, you know, have my dinner and get ready for the radio show at night. And that was my schedule. Like, I wasn't really going home or anything. But yeah, I hope you guys enjoyed. Started off with Robert Miles's Children, of course. And we ended with the Orange theme. I can't remember who that's by. I think it's by a group. But that one is usually too fast to play at the tempo. So I would usually play like 1-3-7. But I've been playing it more recently as I've been playing more up-tempo. And no, it's really good. I love that song. It's a bit more hard trance though. But yeah, I hope you enjoyed. I hope you all have a wonderful weekend and a great Friday. And I will see you in the next one. I'll probably try and do one next week. Because I think I'm not going home next week. I'm not too sure. But yeah, we'll see. I'll do them here and there. I'll try and give as much notice. Oh, Luna was still playing. As much notice as I can. Wait, can you hear that? It's funny. But yeah, I hope you guys enjoyed. Much love to everyone, of course. And I shall see you in the next one. Head Rush FM out. Selector!

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2: Hello, hello, hello. I did not mean to do the one beforehand, I clicked the wrong button. But this is the last show of Never Ending Songs. Wait, speak.
3: Hello.
2: Get over there. Maybe because the music was too loud, try it again.
3: Hello.
2: Again.
3: Hello.
2: Sure. Yes, it's the last show. Aww. And Freddie's not doing a show later because...
3: we're hungover.
2: We didn't need to say that. We're really tired and we want to play Minecraft and Roblox.
3: And eat mac and

0: cheese. Well, Jake won't.
1: Yeah. Yeah, don't know what I've got for you. Soup, maybe.
0: Soup.
1: Boring. Hula hoops. Nothing else. Cost of living crisis. You were about to say something then.
0: No, I've got a week left until I...
1: Oh, don't worry.
0: I depart.
1: But today is... We're going to do it last week, but I was dog-sitting for Freddie's doggies. To this week is Kim Petras week. Not Naughty Naughty Songs. She just released her third studio album, 50th debut album.
0: Mm. We had her in Revenge last week.
1: Twice.
0: Oh my god.
1: Second song, I can't say it. Not the first one. Second song, I'd never ever hear that out and about.
0: Bleep, plop, plop, pop, and Treat Me Like a Bleep.
1: Yeah. But yes. Tadley Ho, I've got to go to YouTube because, again, there's no clean version of the album. It's called Detour. It's amazing. And just get ready to party, guys. So here is the title track, Detour,

0: That was Detour by Kim Petras, the title track of her 50th debut album.
1: Detour.
0: We love that. On to track two, DTLA. What does that stand for, Freddie?
1: Downtown LA.
0: Indeed it does. That's my foot. Guys, by the way, my shoes were rubbing together if you heard that. It wasn't a fart.
1: I wouldn't be surprised if it was.
0: Says you, Mr.
1: Who am I
0: about? No. Right, we're not embarrassing myself, thank you very much. Yeah, you should be sorry. You went to LA, didn't you?
1: I have.
0: What did you do?
1: We went to Six Flags. We went on Santa Monica Pier. We went to the Hollywood Walk of Fame. We went record shopping. I don't know what that's saying.
0: What?
1: That.
0: I'm just adding sound effects. Oh, okay. Boom.
1: What else did we do? Loki can't remember. We just, yeah.
0: Yes, yeah.
1: Dance saw the Hawk Tour girl.
0: Flop. Key Asylum. Yeah, up next is DTLA. Enjoy.

0: There we go. That was DTLA. Don't know what this is on there. Yes. Sorry, we were on YouTube for the clean ones and a random video came up with a really, really weird word. But yeah, back to that. Freddie, what is your favourite Kim Petras song? Overall, you can't, if you can't say it, bleep it.
1: Job.
0: Okay, Job, I love that song. Would I play it on the radio? Absolutely, but can I at this hour? Absolutely
1: I can
0: not.
1: Play it if I do a show.
0: Yeah. There's myself. Yeah. You like coconuts, don't you?
1: Yeah.
0: We will get back to the album, but Freddie wants coconuts. And we're adding some more songs there. But yeah. Pausey. Back to YouTube. Coconuts. Here you go.

0: That was coconuts, and that was very clean. Too clean, to be exact. What do you think, Vinny? Was that too clean?
1: It was too clean.
0: It was too clean. Yes. Might play that again, the actual version this time. Because, to be honest, that was too clean for my liking.
1: Yeah.
0: I like forgot where I was halfway through. Even though I know that song front to back, I just forgot where I was halfway through because it's just muted. But back to Detour. Back to Detour.
1: Detour Summer.
0: Detour Summer. 50th debut album. Some of these streams need to be up, guys. Come on now. Be streaming Detour. Buy it. We're going to see where it plays in the charts, love. Yes, okay. Track 3, this was the third single. And I remember when it came out, I was going out and about. I think it came out in October, but I can't remember when. I think it was the 12th or something. 14th. I don't know what I was doing, but I think I was getting ready to go out somewhere and I kept just streaming it. But yeah, enough of the chit chat. It's time for number 3, number track 3, I Like Your Look.

0: That was I Like Your Look by Kim Petras, giving the 2009 recession pop era. Missed that era, to be honest.
1: I was barely conscious.
0: Jesus Christ. Words are not forming today, guys. But yes, we're going to give you some insights on Detour. We're going to the Wikipedia page. Do I do fandom or should I do actual Wikipedia?
1: Wikipedia.
0: Okay. We're going to give you the background. I want to try to sum it up. While touring for her first debut album, Detour's the 50th love, in 2023, she told fans she was working on her next album. And she said in a 2024 interview with the Paper magazine that it's definitely going to be really different for her. And at the start of this year, she said Republic Records delayed both the project and the associated singles despite the album being completed months earlier. She requested to leave the label due to frustrations of lack of creative professional control and the label refusing to pay for the collaborators' fees, you know what I mean? She self-funded a music video for Need for Speed that is coming up shortly, and that was unreleased for more than 2 months, so we could have got that in January, but we didn't. We got Pre-Tour, which was 4 singles that didn't make the album, and she just self-funded the music videos and production. Yes.
1: But they owe her, like, a lot of money.
0: Yes, owe a lot of people money. But yeah, track 9, Basketball, dates back to 2019 and was co-produced by British musician Sophie, who died in 2021. R.I.P. Sophie. But we'll give you more insights on the album later, but on to track 4 with Check It, the shortest song on the album.

That was Check It by Kim Petras, track 4, off to the lead single Polo, which was released almost a year ago. She teased the song on June 19th and released it on June 27th, and it was first performed at WeHo Pride in 2025. I'm about to sneeze. Not anymore. And it was also alongside Freak It as well. Off to the clean version, because we love clean versions. So how's everyone's day been? Beautiful. But yeah, here's Polo, the lead single.

0: Do you like that one, Freddie? Do you like Polo?
1: I do like that song, yes.
0: Speak again quickly.
1: I do like that song.
0: Yeah. What's your favourite one?
1: What, of this album?
0: Of the album.
1: Freak It.
0: Freak It, the last track. So hang tight, guys, for that. We're going up next to the recent single released on the album, The Day It Brutalist. I actually really enjoyed this one. Very, very, very personal. And I say, it's not... I was about to say it's metal-y. No, it's like pop, rock, pop punk-ish. Very, very, very recession pop. I love that. But yeah. Hope you enjoy Brutalist, guys. It's just started right there. If anyone knows what YouTube does, if you hover over it, like not clicking it, it does like the preview thing, and it's just clicked onto where the preview was. So apologies for that, for leaking it early, guys. But here's the Brutalist.

That was Brutalist by Kim Petras. I'm very happy to hear a more vulnerable side of Kim rather than a like industry structurized persona that Republic gave to her before. During her time there, she was normal before she was signed. But again, here we go. Here's one of the next singles. I think this was the fourth single. If we're not counting pre-tour, we remember when this dropped. Lives Were Changed. It's Need for Speed. Everyone getting this is like Vroom Vroom meets. I say Vroom Vroom meets. What's that called? Like, Give Me More ish. Like. And Fergalicious ish. If you get my drift, guys. But yeah, here's Need for Speed. It did it again with the preview thing. I'm really sorry. Today is not going well. Here's Need for Speed.

That was Need for Speed. We love that one. And sorry again, that was an awful clean version. I don't know what it is with these people thinking they can make clean versions when they're absolutely awful at it. This one's going to be awful as well. So, I'm going to play it on Spotify and try do it at the right time. So, if there's any swear words, I do apologise. It's just people can't make clean versions that well. But here's Jeep.

0: That was cheap. And I think my clean makings off of it was at least a good effort.
1: Yeah.
0: Did you punch the mic?
1: Yeah.
0: Speak again.
1: Hello.
0: There we go. It's just sometimes it's quite quiet in my ears, but it's not. But yeah. Anyone like that? Woo. That's what I thought. Here's, I think, one of my, I think it's in the top three for me, this one. 101, track number 8. Yes. Yeah. It's like the start bit. Like, it'll get me going. It will get me going if it came on in the club. But yeah. Here's 101, track 8 on Detour.

That was 101 by Kim Petras. Love a bit of, what was it, Electro Clash. Love a bit of electric. But yeah, we're going to... Actually, before we go on to the next one, we're going to... Oh, 101 was track 9, my apologies. We're going to do another Kim Petras song. Let's have a look, guys. Why am I searching? She's right here. Sometimes this computer just does what it wants. We'll go for it. We'll do her debut single. Yeah. Here's I Don't Want It All. Whoop. Ah.

0: That was Kapetra's debut song off the unreleased Era 1 album. So that was her official debut album, but never got made to an album. It's made as a playlist, so technically an album, but you know what I mean.
1: Yeah.
0: But yeah. Track 10 is Basketball. I quite like this one. It's one of the least streamed ones. Third least streamed on this album. It's produced by BC Kingdom, Italian Leather, Johnny Rocks, Nathan. Oh, no, I'm looking. Oh. Whatever. But it's mainly produced by Safi. But yeah. Enjoy Basketball, guys.

0: That was Basketball. We love that one. That was produced and made in 2019, so we could have had that years prior, but due to horrible Republic Records, no, not at all. Not at all.
1: Not at all.
0: I might do a quiz at the end. I'm going to make Freddie place the songs in the correct album order. So just hope he does well. But yeah. Next is another song about a ball. It's called, I can't say the first word, but it's Be Ball Out. So you can take a guess what the first word is. But here it is.

I'm very sorry. At the end, I didn't realise it. I forgot to clean that up. It was so hard to upload these onto YouTube to play, because anytime I uploaded, it said, "Do you want to add a short?" No, I don't want to add a short. I want to add a video. So I do apologise if anyone heard that naughty word. But yeah, we're nearing the end of the album. Freddie is cheating. Yeah, here's Korea, track 12. Enjoy.

Freak It, the last track on the album, and it's the last. Right. Ignore that. I didn't say a thing. Freak It is the last one on the album. It was the second single. And congratulations, Kim. She debuted at number 51 on the album's download charts in the UK. And that is very well for independent and for the album being locked away for ages. But we're going to start off again with Freak It and enjoy. The quiz is suspended because I want to have some food. But yeah, here's Freak It.

celebrate URF's 50th anniversary with us on Saturday, the 23rd of May, with Off the Record at the Attenborough Centre for Creative Art. 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

0: Excuse me. Thanks. Pardon me. I'm trying to dance. How are you?
1: I'm good.
0: Thanks. How are you? I'm trying to dance. Thanks. Excuse me. Pardon me. I'm trying to dance. I'm trying to dance. I'm trying to dance. Thanks.

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Excuse me. Pardon me. Thank you. I'm trying to dance. I'm trying to dance. I'm trying to dance. How are you? I'm trying to dance. I'm trying to dance.

Pardon me. I'm good. Thanks. I'm good. How are you? I'm trying to dance. Excuse me. Thank you. I'm trying to dance. I'm trying to dance. Thanks. I'm good. Thanks. I'm trying to dance. Excuse me. Excuse me. Pardon me. Thank you. How are you? I'm trying to dance. I'm trying to dance. Thank you. I'm trying to dance. I'm trying to dance.

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Only yesterday I said to myself, the things I'm doing ain't good for my health. 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

0: left, left, right, left, right, left, right, go.
1: Can we see? Have they logged back in? Oh,
2: maybe not. Maybe not.
1: We don't know how many people are listening. This is a mystery. But hello, welcome.
2: Hello.
1: Hi. I can hear you. You're like reverberating.
2: Is it really loud out there?
1: Oh yeah.
2: I can go turn it down if you want.
1: Okay, thank you. Okay, I'm on my own, so I need to entertain everyone. How's everybody feeling about Phoebe Bridgers, everyone? Phoebe Bridgers is going on tour. If you're trying to get a ticket, I hope you fail so I can get a ticket instead. I'm just kidding, that's an awful thing to say. I hope you get a ticket and I get a ticket and we're there together.
2: Kidding.
1: What?
2: You're not kidding, are you?
1: Everyone who is nice to me gets to get a Phoebe Bridgers ticket. Everyone who's ever been mean to me, I really hope you don't get a Phoebe Bridgers ticket.
2: What, are you going to buy it for them? Like, what's the...
1: What?
2: Are you going to buy it for them? Everyone who's nice to you gets one, so...
1: No. That's not what I mean. Oh, I mean, they're lucky enough to win the war. Because Phoebe Bridgers is going on tour. Shout out bisexuals, because she's bisexual. And she's doing one show in London.
2: Mm.
1: Only one.
2: Only one?
1: She's
2: okay.
1: Phoebe fucking Bridgers. I'm allowed to swear on here now because it's past 8 o'clock. How many... Oh.
2: Phoebe
1: Bridgers. How many followers is she? 11 million monthly listeners and
2: there
1: one night in London. Gosh.
2: Damn.
1: Rough. Okay, anyways, this is the Pride special.
2: Yeah, Niche Twinks.
1: Niche Twinks. I hope you like the
2: Us
1: name.
2: Us for real.
1: Us for real. In another life, I am Troye Sivan, just so everyone knows that.
2: You're just him.
1: I'm just him.
2: You're just him, okay.
1: Especially like his like start on YouTube, like that's just a beautiful trajectory. I would love to have been him.
2: Yeah, fair enough.
1: In another life.
2: Start making some YouTube videos. Upload your summer vlogs.
1: Okay, Matt. We've actually got a Troye Sivan song on here, so everybody get ready for that.
2: Exactly.
1: Because I feel like when you think Niche Twink,
2: he's not niche, but you think twink.
1: If you think twink, you think Troye Sivan. Oh my god, have you seen the SNL skit of Boy Genius dressing up as Troye Sivan?
2: No.
1: And also Timothée Chalamet?
2: No.
1: All four of them.
2: Okay, show me in the break. Show me in the break.
1: Okay, I'll show you in the break. Right, so this week, would you like to explain the format, Chris?
2: This week, we've just chosen artists who we feel represent the specific letters in the alphabet.
1: Yes!
2: Yeah.
1: So A, B, C, D, E, F, G.
2: Yeah, we've got our L ones, our B ones, our G ones and our T ones, and our more, our plus ones.
1: And our plus ones as well. Yeah. We've actually got a lot of songs on here. Because we were doing like 2L, 2G, 2B, 2T.
2: And that wasn't enough.
1: Now we've got too much. But it's alright.
2: No, it's fine. We got, what did we end up doing? We got...
1: 3L.
2: L, G.
1: 2G.
2: 2G, yeah.
1: 3B.
2: Yeah, B.
1: 2T.
2: 2T. Well.
1: Then, another T.
2: Yeah, another T.
1: And then three pluses? What's the last one? How would you define that?
2: I don't know. I think she's just an icon.
1: Yeah.
2: So.
1: Fair enough.
2: There you go.
1: We've also got RuPaul coming up, so like it's going to be a good night. You've picked some niche stuff, and I've picked just like mainstream gay pop, I feel.
2: I didn't want to be too mainstream, because we are, you know?
1: Yeah.
2: You know?
1: And I appreciate that from you, but I have just gone with like...
2: Yeah, fair.
1: The basics. I did have Chapel Roan, but I took her off because I thought that was too much.
2: I think my most niche one is her. Love
1: okay.
2: For her.
1: Love. Drag king?
2: Trans woman.
1: Period.
2: Yeah.
1: I love that. That's such a good photo. Also, there's like, there's a bunch of... old songs are so good, but I was like, I'm just gonna stick with the reg.
2: Let's get on.
1: Okay.
2: One of my favorite songs is like a clip from the start of it. It's like a clip of one of Divine's like videos.
1: Uh huh.
2: Oh, wait, okay, I'll find it to play next because it's beautiful.
1: I love the Divine videos. Okay, first is L. This is lesbian. If those who don't know, so
2: those who knows.
1: Those who knows, and then. I've gone with Fast Car by Tracy cool. Chapman because I feel like that's like, yeah. Yeah, enjoy. Oh wait, it's already up there.

0: But also then I realised, like, I have them in my ears.
1: Is it delayed on air?
0: No, not at all, actually. Okay. Surprisingly enough.
1: Oh, okay. Did everybody enjoy that song?
0: Yeah, you enjoy that one?
1: When I get my license, guys, that's going to be blasting in my car. When, if, maybe.
0: When, hopefully.
1: Hopefully.
0: Hopefully. Hopefully for me as well.
1: You not got your license?
0: No.
1: I thought you drive on a motorcycle. illegally?
0: Legally. I don't need a license to drive like anything electric in Vietnam. Well, like I think electric cars, you need a license, but like... You don't need it for an electric motorbike.
1: Interesting. Yeah. I feel like it's easy enough. Anyways, an electric motorbike. Well, it's like it's like on an arcade with the...
0: Well,
1: you just like pull it and you just tilt to the side of it. I don't know how it works.
0: Sort of, yeah. Yeah, yeah. Can I play that quick? That...
1: Oh, God. Those who know Divine know that condone first degree murder.
0: Advocate cannibalism.
1: There's a metal song and Chris was playing it. So you're going to have to deal with some abrasive metal.
0: Incoming. It's only for like, I'm not going to play like the whole thing. Just like the first like 30 seconds of it. Because I think the intro is just
1: And
0: really
1: then I'm going to recite the whole quote.
0: Yeah, of course, of course.
2: Condone first degree murder. Advocate cannibalism. Eat shit.
1: Jesus Christ. It's like not even nice. I actually hate metal. I'm so sorry to everyone out there.
0: I love that one.
1: This is the whole thing, though. Wait.
3: Give me more questions.
4: Divine, are you a lesbian?
3: Yes, I have done everything.
4: Does blood turn you on?
3: It does more than turn me on, Mr. Vader. It makes me cum. And more than the sight of it, I love the taste of it. The taste of hot, freshly killed blood.
4: Could you give us some of your political beliefs?
3: Kill everyone now! Condone first degree murder! Advocate cannibalism! Eat shit! Filth is my politics! Filth is my life! Take whatever you like!
1: And then she like poses. It's such a good clip. That is queer culture.
0: It is. It is.
1: Happy Pride.
0: Happy Pride, guys.
1: This is your next song. I don't know what this is, but the name of the artist is gaggy as hell.
0: Rough Trade.
1: Yeah. Rough Trade. me trying to impress Rough Trade.
0: To be fair, I don't think trade was a word back then, was it?
1: Most certainly, yes.
0: 1968, is it?
1: Yes.
0: Oh, interesting. Yes. Well, here you go. This is Rough Trade, vocalist Carol Pope, who is a lesbian.
1: Yeah.
0: Hence what it's in the L part.
1: Uh-huh. I listened to like 30 seconds of it and it's really good. I really, really like this song.
0: This is High School Confidential.

0: High School Confidential.
1: So rough good. Trade. That's being added to all of my playlists. This is why, Chris, it's true, you are spiritually lesbian. We've told this story before, but you once said to two of my lesbian friends that you are spiritually lesbian, and then you turned away and went, why should I say that?
0: Yeah.
1: And you hate that I bring it up every time?
0: Yeah.
1: But that is like that's a testament to it.
0: I still regret saying it though.
1: It was so funny.
0: Very brief lapse in my judgment. But did they laugh?
1: I don't even know if they had. I don't remember.
0: Like, I think I was too swallowed up in like my own grief about the situation that like I turned away and just didn't remember anything.
1: I think maybe like they chuckled, maybe, but then we like said okay, bye.
0: We literally said bye right after as well.
1: Yeah. Sorry, sorry, Lola and India.
0: Kill me.
1: They're so good. If you haven't noticed as well, if you haven't gleaned yet, this is an explicit episode.
0: Mm. But yes, talking about creaming our jeans, like what's
1: that? Was crazy of a line. That was a really
0: crazy
1: line.
0: Can I read it out again? Hold on.
1: Well, don't read it out.
0: I just want to. Yeah, I want to read it out.
1: Okay, right.
0: What's
1: the Yuri version of the Joshi? That's what you are.
0: I hope not.
1: What? You're about to read out this line again.
0: Okay, I won't.
1: Oh, good. I shamed you enough.
0: Yeah, thank you for that.
1: God bless.
0: Spiritual lesbian has gone back inside.
1: Oh no, let it out, Chris. Right, this is the final L.
0: Yeah, the final L, yeah.
1: The final L, take the L. This is Muna. I recently saw Muna.
0: Yeah?
1: I saw them last week.
0: How was it?
1: It was so good. I went with, shout out Kitty, shout out Poppy, shout out Jay, shout out Nina. I went with all of them. Also a bunch of people from like, that I vaguely know in Brighton were there.
0: Mm.
1: A bunch of lesbians I know. And then, because it was like all queer women basically.
0: Yeah.
1: And also like randomly someone I follow on Dan and Phil Twitter was also there.
0: Oh, interesting.
1: And we follow each other on Instagram. And I was like, oh my God, I was there. It was so good though. They're so good. It's a 3-person band and they're all lesbians. So.
0: Okay, real as hell then.
1: Real as hell. And this song is I Know a Place and it's about... This is just about like queer safe spaces, and it's really nice and it's really good. And Muna is the definition of like gay pop to me.
0: Okay.
1: Lesbian pop to me. So this is I Know a Place.

0: Did you like that, Chris?
1: I did quite like that one. That was quite
0: very
1: nice.
0: Very poppy. Very like very poppy.
1: Yeah.
0: Also, when they do it live, they do an extended bridge.
1: Oh, okay, cool.
0: And it's so freaking good. I want to read the lyrics to you. After it goes like, they will tell you, you're not free, don't listen. I know a place where you don't need protection, even if it's only in my imagination. They go, even if our skins or our gods look different, I believe all human life is significant. I throw my arms open wide in resistance. He's not my leader, even if he's my president. And they added that because this song came out just after Donald Trump was elected
1: well,
0: in America.
1: There you go.
0: And they added that line.
1: There you go.
0: To the live version. And it's really beautiful whenever it sings it together. It makes me
1: really
0: emotional.
1: Really, really poignant.
0: Thank you. Thank you.
1: Thank you.
0: Also, I saw them in Heaven, the gay club in London.
1: Yeah.
0: It was the hottest environment I've ever been in my life. I was in a pool of my own sweat.
1: Oh, fair enough.
0: Because everyone was dancing.
1: Yeah.
0: You couldn't help it. Anyways, this next song. I'm so excited.
1: Do you like this song?
0: Yes. This is the G. We're in the G section
1: now. We're in
0: now.
1: The G now. Yeah, I feel like we can... He is a big G. A big G.
0: A big geezer.
1: Yeah, no, he's a big G. You guys will probably know.
0: Hopefully.
1: Yeah, this is RuPaul. That's who I decided on.
0: Yeah, tell me why you picked this, because I remember you telling me yesterday.
1: I picked this because, like, I think the first time I listened to it, it was right after watching, like, my first season of Drag Race.
0: Mm-hmm.
1: It was season one, because I wanted to go from the top, obviously.
0: Perfect.
1: And
0: season one is so good as well. It's so grainy.
1: It is. It's perfect. I remember, like, when I was really young, though, like, I was, like, searching for the episodes, and I was like, is there anywhere where it's, like, it doesn't look like crap?
0: No. The answer's no.
1: Yeah, and, like, one of the competitions, or one of the thingies, you know what I mean?
0: Yeah.
1: What was it called?
0: One of the challenges.
1: One of the challenges was to, like, they need to, like, record a, I don't know, like, a feature on one of RuPaul's songs.
0: And they still,
1: like,
0: do that every season.
1: Yeah, it was CoverGirl. And I was like, oh, I actually love this song, and I love, like, Bibi Zahara Benet's, like, her own
0: verse.
1: Like, version. And I was like, oh my god, I hope she wins. And whoever was supposed to win was supposed to get, like, a feature on the song. And
0: yeah.
1: Like, maybe I was misremembering it, but, like, in my head, she was supposed to get a feature on the song.
0: Yeah.
1: And, like, I remember, like, finishing the season being like, oh my god, I'm gonna add that song to my playlist. And, like, I kept, like, searching it up on Spotify, but it just doesn't have the feature
0: Lost
1: on there.
0: Media.
1: Yeah, no, it's just RuPaul. Well, I mean, you can probably listen to it in the season, but, like...
0: Yeah. But, like, nowadays, when they do those challenges, they release every version of
1: it.
0: Because they want the most money.
1: PMO, bro.
0: Yeah. RuPaul is one of the worst people in the world.
1: Oh, yeah.
0: But his music is so good. And RuPaul's Drag Race is iconic.
1: Mm.
0: But we don't talk about the fracking.
1: Yeah.
0: Oh!
1: You
0: seen that video of Bob the Drag Queen?
1: No.
0: And Monet?
1: No,
0: is it Monet and Peppermint? I don't know who it is. They're like, have you heard the thing in the news? And the other one's like, the fracking? And then Bob's like, no. And, like, puts her hands over her mouth, like, no, don't talk about that. And it's so funny, and they just laugh. Ugh.
1: Okay. Yeah, this is, you'll know this one. This is CoverGirl.
0: Woo! Here you go. Everyone dance.

0: There you go.
1: Incredible.
0: We were dancing the entire time.
1: Yes.
0: Yes.
1: You have to.
0: It's Covergirl, man. Come on.
1: Remember last night we rewatched Little Miss Sunshine.
0: Mm.
1: And then we played that song and danced to it afterwards. Which I think is a peak evening.
0: It is a peak evening. It was a very nice evening. I love Little Miss Sunshine so much.
1: Yeah.
0: I just love that
1: really
0: movie.
1: Like that. Yeah. I haven't watched it since 2022 and I couldn't remember any of that film for some reason, except for like the key, like I remember all the Frank stuff and I remembered like when he finds out he's colorblind.
0: Yeah.
1: And the ending, of course. But for some reason I completely forgot about, spoiler alert, it came out in 2006, I don't care. Spoiler, the granddad dying? Completely forgot
0: that
1: about
0: was
1: it.
0: Just crazy.
1: In my mind he was in that final scene dancing on the stage. So I was really
0: I thought he died a lot further into it. Like the suddenness of it surprised me.
1: Because I don't remember. I thought it was like a mistake and they were gonna like find out. And when they pulled pulled it over his face, I thought they were gonna be like, oh, that's not him.
0: Yeah.
1: Wrong one. And it's gonna be like a funny thing.
0: When I first
1: watched
0: it, I thought the exact same thing.
1: Because the tone is really strange in that movie.
0: Yeah.
1: All the way through, they go through such like actual torment as a family.
0: Yeah.
1: And they just have the same tone the whole way through. Do you know what I mean?
0: Like they just keep pulling through. Like it's
1: they pull through. They just like they take on all of these challenges and they just keep going.
0: Yeah. Did like the dad ever get any money whatsoever?
1: No, I think his storyline was not very.
0: You know, they've ended up bankrupt. Like that's it.
1: Yeah, and you know what? That's life.
0: Yeah.
1: Not everything comes out beautiful at the end. You know, he's not gonna be a pilot. He's not gonna. His nine steps aren't gonna be everywhere.
0: Hmm.
1: Frank isn't gonna get the guy.
0: Yeah.
1: She's not gonna win the pageant. Like all of it is dead end. But it's beautiful nonetheless because there is just a family at the end. It's
0: like,
1: so beautiful. Anyways.
0: Grandpa ODs.
1: Grandpa ODs.
0: On snorted heroin.
1: Which I didn't know you could do.
0: Yeah.
1: But we Googled it and you can. It's
0: so
1: hot in here.
0: It is actually boiling. I am sweating. Okay, let's play the next song so we can turn the fan back on.
1: Okay.
0: This is your choice.
1: Oh, this is my choice. This is another G. These are the only two Gs. Sorry to gay men. Sorry to Dan and Phil. Sorry to... What are some other gay men? Zach and Harry?
0: Sorry to Alex.
1: Sorry. But this is Troye Sivan. I don't know how the hell you say that man's name. The other one. The feature. It's Spanish. There's a bit of Spanish in this. That's from
0: Guitarica de la Fuente.
1: Beautiful. I'll take that. This is from his new album, Something to Give Each Other. I say new. It came out 2-3 years ago.
0: Yeah.
1: But this is the most recent one, and it's so good. You know Troye Sivan. You got a Troye Sivan shirt.
0: I do have a Troye Sivan shirt.
1: Beautiful shirt you have.
0: Found it in a thrift shop in Vietnam, and it was
1: so
0: from Uniqlo.
1: Good.
0: So I don't know why I picked it up in a thrift
1: shop.
0: Oh,
1: interesting. Uniqlo did a Troye Sivan collab.
0: I think so.

0: I love that song. I love the whole album.
1: It is a quite good album. It's quite a good album, isn't it?
0: It's so good. Every song, if I could suggest any, everybody knows Rush.
1: Mm.
0: Everyone knows One of Your Girls. Mind you, that music video is incredible. Troye Sivan and drag.
1: Yeah, okay.
0: Gorgeous.
1: Yeah.
0: Got me started. I feel like everyone knows. But other than that, In My Room, which I just played, Silly is great, and Honey. I love Honey. Honey needs to be played at Revenge. It's such... Guys, Revenge, don't stop playing Rush. Play Honey instead.
1: I feel the rush.
0: Bruh.
1: I'm surprised you didn't put that on there.
0: Well, that was a bit, like, I know I'm going mainstream, nose, but that's a little bit on the nose, a little bit. Also, I love the cover. Like, it's just perfect to me.
1: Mm.
0: Oh. And also, did you see the vinyl? Or must be, maybe it's a B-side of, I think it must just be the single Rush, and it's the Glory Hole. Like, that's what the vinyl, that's what
1: the
0: record
1: is. That's crazy.
0: I think it's brilliant.
1: That is brilliant, actually, yeah.
0: It's brilliant.
1: Yeah.
0: Anyways.
1: What do I have to say about this guy? Yeah.
0: I don't know who this is.
1: I didn't really know who this is. I was just, like, trying to find niche artists. I'm not gonna lie.
0: So performatively niche of you.
1: No, but, like, I was sat in my bed doing my little bit of research, like...
0: What is that noise? Somebody's outside and I'm so scared.
1: Oh, my God.
0: What?
1: No, because, like, I only heard it in the headphones. I didn't hear it, like... I had the headphones on, so I heard it through your microphone.
0: That's terrifying.
1: That's really weird. Okay.
0: I'm, like, scared. Do we have a weapon in here? Pen,
1: and go stab someone.
0: I could hurt someone with a pen.
1: We have, like, the stand. We can bat someone with that.
0: Okay, perfect.
1: Okay.
0: Whoever's outside, watch out.
1: Watch your shit. Finish tweets.
0: Retract that.
1: Yeah, okay, retracted. Yeah, this is...
0: Is he bisexual?
1: This man's bisexual, yeah.
0: Brilliant. Love to see it.
1: I think, like, the description I saw when I searched up, it was like, he loves women, but he doesn't mind loving men too.
0: He doesn't mind it.
1: Yeah.
0: He tolerates... He to-

0: tolerate sexual relationships with men. Brilliant.
1: Yeah, so this is, I don't know how to say it. Setagno.
0: Veloso. Is it Sogino Italian?
1: Al vivo. No, this isn't Spanish.
0: Oh, I'm like
1: so
0: the most Spanish uncultured
1: Portuguese,
0: person.
1: So know. It could be.
0: Should we?
1: Sogino, probably Portuguese.
0: Oh my gosh, he's a poet, filmmaker, author, activist, statesman.
1: There you go. All right.
0: What the hell does it say? Where he's from? On there.
1: Yeah, Brazil. I was right. Brazil is Portuguese.
0: Okay, beautiful. Beautiful.
1: Key. Yeah, anyway.
0: We've only got male bisexuals. I feel a bit bad.
1: Playing into a certain stereotype.
0: Oh, damn. Sorry, guys. Bisexual woman, you are loved.
1: You're the one who
0: Phoebe
1: chose...
0: Phoebe Bridges, you are loved.
1: Yeah, yeah. We can add one later if we have the time. It's fine.
0: Yeah.
1: Anyway, yeah. So, Sogino, the live version...
0: Is that what al vivo means? Vivo, yeah, live. Yes,
1: yeah.
0: Yes.
1: There you go. Enjoy, guys.

0: 부탁드릴게요.
1: That was a really sad song for Pride Month, Chris.
2: Yeah, goddamn, sorry.
1: It's called Lonely. I also looked him up, and he was exiled from Brazil.
2: Why?
1: The Brazilian military dictatorship viewed his music and political action as threatening, and he was arrested along with a fellow musician in 1969.
2: Oh, okay. So it wasn't...
1: And they went to London, and they lived there for 2 years.
2: It wasn't Bolsonaro? Bolsonaro's now, isn't it?
1: 1969 Brazilian dictator. Hold up, I'm Googling it.
2: No, it's 2019, it's 2023.
1: Arthur da Costa e Silva.
2: There you go.
1: Damn. Okay, well. Okay. Also, that reminded me of, because it's about like being alone and stuff, it reminded me of the meme that's like, get a girlfriend, son, or a boyfriend, he's bi. Damn, nobody want you for real. I'm saying, like. Brilliant. Brilliant.
2: Sorry, no, you got me thinking about Jair Bolsonaro, the old president. I was wondering what happened to him, because I remember there being like a ton of stuff in the news. He was convicted and sentenced to 27 years and 3 months in prison for leading a coup attempt and conspiring to assassinate his political rival.
1: Well, that will do it.
2: Yeah.
1: I really wish Google would get that damn AI overview out of here.
2: Yeah, fair.
1: Mind you.
2: Fair.
1: Because... it's just like
2: half the time it's wrong.
1: Inaccurate because it uses sources from websites anyways that I would have clicked on. So it's like, what are you talking about? And it uses websites as you can click the source list when it comes up. You can look at the sources on the side. You can click on them. 9 times out of 10, it's Reddit. Reddit as a source for my astrophysics question. I don't think so. Stop that. I'm not asking many astrophysics questions, but when I do. I don't need a Redditor to tell me.
2: You watched Project Elmer and was like, God damn, what does that mean?
1: Exactly. Exactly. You just finished reading it.
2: I did. I love Project Elmer so much. Like, genuinely, it's so good.
1: I want to read it for sure. I just want to read a lot, and I never do.
2: Let me start reading The Hobbit. Okay.
1: Okay.
2: You have 2 people in this one.
1: You want me to play the next one?
2: Yeah.
1: Okay, we'll just stop talking then, and I'll just never speak to you again.
2: Yeah, I hate hearing your voice, so please.
1: Okay. This next song, we're still on B, bisexual. Two bisexuals on this song.
2: Whoa!
1: Who's hyped? It's Tyler the Creator and it's Frank Ocean.
2: There
1: and it's Where This Flower Blooms, which is a beautiful song about the blooming of flowers and coming into one's own. And I read it as a queer song, and a lot of people do. And obviously they're both bisexual men, and it's beautiful. And
2: I can think about... when I hear about Tyler the Creator, is that clip of like him licking someone's dreads?
1: What? What clip is that?
2: Something like that. Yeah. Anyway,
1: Tyler the Creator is so funny.
2: He's
1: love him. I don't care what any of you say. Like, I know, like, some people are like, oh, he's so annoying. He's so this, that, and the other.
2: He's funny. Like,
1: he's funny as hell.
2: Okay.
1: What did you say? Your girlfriend looked like your mom, or whatever. Right.
2: Yeah, okay. Tyler the Creator, guys.
1: Where this flower blooms.
3: Ayo. Let's take it back to them date. Counting sheep on say they hen afloat. Carpet with my baby mama. $8 profit from the coffee I poke. Rent a center calling their day. Nobody home, they knocking on the door. Nah, skirt, skirt, skirt, skirt. That's was the only dream that I can afford. Nah, I roll through the
4: I ride to California. 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I'm leaning out the window. OJ shining on me. Simpson shining on me. 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
3: Run it, run it, run it, run it. 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
1: Yeah, thank you. Well,
0: thank
1: we got
0: you,
1: one
0: bisexuals.
1: More.
0: Oh, yeah, we do have... Well, actually, there's two more on this one
1: really?
0: As well. Yeah.
1: Which is the other one?
0: David Bowie, Freddie Mercury.
1: Oh, I didn't realise it was David Bowie.
0: What the hell?
1: I didn't realise. Oh! No, well, no,
0: David
1: I knew he
0: Bowie's...
1: was. I knew he was, but I didn't know he was on this song.
0: David Bowie's verse in this song is the best part of the song. Because love's such an old-fashioned word, and love dares you to care for people on the edge of the night. No?
1: Mm-mm.
0: Oh my gosh.
1: I don't listen to this song.
0: This is like the queerest anthem to me ever. This next song. Genuinely. I've seen Queen live. Why are you shocked?
1: Have you?
0: Yeah.
1: Oh, okay.
0: When I was... I don't know how old I was. I still have the confetti from it. Obviously, Freddie Mercury was not there.
1: Mm.
0: It was Adam Lambert.
1: Okay.
0: But they went to the Albert Festival, and I want to say, like, 2016.
1: Okay.
0: So I was, like, 9. And I still remember it really vividly. It was, like, one of the best live performances I've ever seen. I freaking love Brian May. Who's your favourite?
1: Brian May.
0: Yeah.
1: Yeah.
0: Yeah.
1: I just think he's really, really fucking cool.
0: He's really cool. He's a great guitarist. And he's so
1: sweet.
0: Is he?
1: Yeah.
0: What the hell? We're just talking about astrophysics.
1: Yeah, like, he's a doctor, I think.
0: Wow. And he reminds me of James May a lot.
1: Yeah, PhD in astrophysics from Imperial College London.
0: Wow.
1: Yeah, because he put it on, I think he put, like, his degree on pause when Queen started taking off, so he went back to, like, finish it.
0: That's incredible.
1: Yeah.
0: I love him.
1: I love him too. He's
0: 70,
1: a great guitarist. Oh my god, have you seen the jam session with Tony Iommi?
0: Birthday's coming up soon, 19th of July. What are you looking at?
1: Yeah.
0: Oh, I have seen that, I think.
1: Yeah?
0: Maybe.
1: It's really good. It's like really good. It's just like amazing guitar work. Anyway, yeah.
0: Anyway, this to me is like, when I think of queer songs, I think of this. It's beautiful. Under pressure.
1: Under pressure.
0: Under pressure.

0: Under Pressure.
1: I mean, come on now. And look, the related song is Somebody to Love Live at the Arlott Festival UK 2016.
0: There you go. You were somewhere in there.
1: There you go. I was there. I was on my dad's shoulders.
0: See if we can find you.
1: Do you like that song?
0: I do like that song, yeah.
1: I think it's like the best song ever. I think it's incredible.
0: Good song.
1: I think
0: good
1: every
0: song.
1: Time I listen to Queen, I don't listen to them every day. Mm. I don't listen to them every week.
0: Mm.
1: I maybe like listen to them once every 3 months and I just listen to them all again. And Queen is just like, I think peak music. I think music peaked with Queen.
0: Yeah. Yeah.
1: Like
0: yeah.
1: When you actually go back and listen to Queen, like it's just every song is a banger after a banger after a banger. It's so innovative. Freddie Mercury's vocals, nobody's ever sang like him. Da da da, bum bum bum bum. Okay, like yes.
0: Yeah.
1: I miss him. I hope he's doing okay up in heaven.
0: The gay club.
1: I hope he's doing okay in Charing Cross, London, heaven.
0: Yeah. If there's anywhere his spirit would be.
1: I don't know. Heaven was mid.
0: Fair enough.
1: It was mid. But maybe he'd like it in there.
0: Mm.
1: I don't know. Gosh, I love that song so much. It actually like makes me goosebumps.
0: You really enjoyed yourself.
1: I really belted. I loved it.
0: Yeah. This is Jackie Shane. Trans musician in the late 70s? Early 70s?
1: When was this song?
0: 60s.
1: When was this song released?
0: This was released 63.
1: Before the first ever Pride.
0: Wow.
1: First Pride was 1970. After the Stonewall Riot of 1969.
0: Stonewall Riots.
1: Precisely that. That's incredible.
0: Mm.
1: Really quite cool.
0: Yeah.
1: I'm excited.
0: Leading
1: to hear
0: light of Toronto's 1960s soul and R&B scene, Jackie Shane is remembered for a dynamic, strange stage presence.
1: Strange presence.
0: Strange presence.
1: Little anyway, Richard, that makes sense.
0: Yes, this is coming down.
1: We're in the T section.
0: We're in the T section now, yeah.

0: Got done. Oh, yeah.
1: There you go.
0: Scared off the game. I was going to start playing.
1: I was locked in. Come on.
0: Well done. I should never not trust you.
1: Don't question me.
0: Okay, don't speak to me like that ever again. Thank you. Chris said that he's sleeping.
1: Yeah. Oh. It's like, you know when you're in like the back of like a warm classroom and like your teacher's talking very monotonously and you're just like, your eyes are literally about to drop. Obviously, this isn't very monotonous, but like...
0: That was a great song. I love that song, by the way.
1: That was quite
0: really good.
1: Yeah.
0: Yeah, I know exactly what you mean. And I tell you what, I spent a lot of my high school career with asleep on a desk.
1: Real as hell.
0: To be honest with you, I'm
1: real
0: sorry.
1: Real as hell.
0: Sorry to say it.
1: Why are you sorry?
0: I don't know. A bit rude of me. I was tired though.
1: Yeah, you were tired. It's fine.
0: I used to get told off a lot.
1: Well, yeah, that doesn't surprise.
0: I'll tell you what though, I never got detention in my life.
1: Don't think I have. No, I haven't.
0: We're goody two shoes.
1: I had one thing that happened. Well, I had two things that happened, actually.
0: Oh, story time?
1: No, yes, sure. Both of them were really stupid, but like, the first one, I think I searched up like poop on a laptop, on like a school laptop. And like, this was in like elementary school, just because I thought it was funny.
0: Elementary school.
1: Elementary, yeah. And
0: Primary,
1: yeah, I guess. And like, some girl, I was looking at photos of poop. I have no clue.
0: What is wrong with you?
1: No clue.
0: You're a freak.
1: I think I was trying to gross people out. Anyway, some like girl was like, "You can't be searching up poop on the school laptops."
0: Said it real loud.
1: And yeah, no, she walked up to the teacher and told her.
0: Oh, whoa, snitch.
1: And then my mum was like called in to the principal.
0: That's a bit extreme.
1: And I think my mum like tells the story sometimes, like how she just couldn't keep a straight face like while my principal was talking about it. And
0: yeah,
1: busting her gut.
0: Busting a gut is a crazy phrase I've never heard before.
1: And then this one time, this girl thought I stole like her lunch money, and like she told like some teacher that I stole her lunch money. I was like, "Girl, I did not steal your lunch money." And do you know what like the reason she thought it was me was?
0: Why?
1: Because I was wearing the same color shirt.
0: Right.
1: We had school uniforms.
0: So she needs some help.
1: Yeah.
0: There's something not working there.
1: I got sent to the office and I was like bawling in tears. Like,
0: well, yeah, you just got accused of something you didn't do.
1: Yeah, I was also in elementary school during that and I was like literally screaming like, "No, you can check my cubby for the lunch money. You can ask the lunch ladies. I didn't spend anything. I didn't take any money."
0: Oh my God,
1: like,
0: so dramatic.
1: I was crashing out.
0: Fair enough, though.
1: Yeah. I think you believed me. I think that was a rather trustable.
0: Yeah, I would believe you. And if it turned out that you were lying and that was all a performance,
1: yeah,
0: that would be insane.
1: Well, I wasn't. So
0: yeah, perfect.
1: Yeah.
0: Did you like high school?
1: Mm. Yeah.
0: Cool.
1: Yeah, it's high school.
0: High school, innit?
1: Yeah, high school. High school's high school.
0: Yeah.
1: Yeah.
0: Wait, what did you have then? You had year 9 and a bit of year 10, COVID.
1: Yeah, I guess. No, it might have been earlier. I think COVID hit from middle school for me. Well, I graduated 2024.
0: I was year 8.
1: Yeah, it hit like what? Because we did our school year like started in September.
0: As they all do?
1: Yeah, no, some of them don't.
0: Who doesn't?
1: Like Australians do like the full like year.
0: Boy.
1: Yeah, I don't know. Anyway. Yeah, I started in September. Yeah, somewhere around there. And I think it must have been what, grade 7, grade 8?
0: Is the grades are...
1: They're not equal to years.
0: No, they're 1 year above years, I think.
1: Yeah.
0: Yeah, because mine was year 8. So it must have been grade 8 for you. Right?
1: Oh, yeah. Because you're a year... You graduated a year after me, yeah.
0: Yes.
1: Okay,
0: precisely this.
1: Yeah. But yeah, no. Yeah,
0: riveting conversation.
1: I remember being, like, in my living room and being like, what the hell is going on? Because, like, I was, like, typing on my laptop and one of our music tasks was to, like, record us banging on pots and pans with, like, wooden spoons to, like, show we had musical, like...
0: I didn't do a single bit of work.
1: We had to.
0: And yeah, I still got some of the best GCSE results in the school.
1: Mm.
0: So I don't care.
1: Good on you.
0: Thank you.
1: I think my mum made me like sit in like the living room and like actually do work. So I didn't really have a choice. She was watching.
0: That's crazy.
1: She was at home as well, so she was watching.
0: That's crazy. Did you have like online classes?
1: Yeah.
0: Like Zoom? Never did that either.
1: We did Zoom.
0: I
1: remember
0: Google Classroom.
1: I had a friend who lived like down the road from me, who like we went to the same school and we had a lot of the same classes. So like what we'd do is we'd literally just like, I'd go over to his house and we'd just sit next to each other and do our Zoom classes.
0: Oh, cute.
1: Mm.
0: Same bubble.
1: I used to take care of their dog when they were gone for the summer. Molly.
0: Oh.
1: Labradoodle.
0: Labradoodle.
1: Yeah.
0: I don't know any dog breeds. That's my worst trait.
1: Big fluffy poodle, basically.
0: Okay.
1: Yeah. Yeah, I'll show you in a minute.
0: This next song is a downer.
1: Yeah.
0: Still on the trans section. This is Ethel Cain. I've gone with Strangers because it's one of her shorter songs. Her songs were really long. But I don't really listen to much Ethel Cain, do you?
1: No, not really.
0: I don't, but I have friends who very much do and want me to. And it just feels like a big commitment.
1: Feels like a big commitment to start listening to Ethel Cain.
0: Yeah, because like, I just feel like it's a big thing. It's heavy.
1: Yeah, I guess.
0: It's heavy,
1: yeah.
0: And there's a lot. And I've listened to some stuff as well. And I promised Nina that I would listen to more, so maybe okay, a long train journey, just only Ethel Cain.
1: Yeah.
0: Just want to kill myself.
1: Oh my god, I did
0: after.
1: That when I was on the coach to Manchester. I just like listened to like as much new music as possible.
0: Yeah.
1: Like the entire way up there.
0: Did you find anything new?
1: Yeah. I found a decent amount of new stuff. So
0: nice.
1: I'll show you some of that later.
0: Cool. This is Strangers.
1: Yeah, this is Strangers by Ethel Cain.

0: intense.
1: A little bit intense.
0: Am I making you feel sick? Am I making you feel? Exactly. You sound like Kermit then. Oh.
1: I really want to do a Kermit impression, but I don't know how. I'm really bad at it.
0: Do it right now.
1: Nah.
0: All right.
1: Nah.
0: Okay, whatever.
1: Next week I'll do it on radio.
0: Oh, definitely. There is no next week.
1: There is no next week at
0: all. Are you going to do it without me?
1: No.
0: Okay.
1: Not once you're gone. I feel like it's all right to do without you if you're, like, gone for a week.
0: Yeah.
1: But if that's it, I'm not going to do it without you.
0: Oh, thanks.
1: You're welcome.
0: Love you.
1: I love you too.
0: I'm going to miss doing radio with you. I'm moving out. Well, my mum's coming tomorrow, and then we're moving out Sunday.
1: Yeah, that's crazy.
0: Yeah, Mercy moved out today. Very emotional goodbye.
1: Sad. An emotional goodbye. Do you want to, can I come say goodbye on Sunday?
0: Yeah, I don't know when we're going to leave. My boat's at 2.
1: Okay.
0: So maybe leave at like 10.
1: Yeah.
0: Probably, so I don't know. You'd have to come by actually very early.
1: I don't mind walking up.
0: Okay, walking down.
1: Walking.
0: I'd say it's down. Yeah. Would you say it's up?
1: I don't know. I don't feel like...
0: It's south.
1: It's south, but I don't feel like compass direction has a bearing on whether I say up or down, you know?
0: Okay.
1: Like, I could walk up to the shops. That could be south, you know?
0: Oh, interesting. I disagree wholly.
1: I know what you mean, but, like, I just, like...
0: Cardinal directions don't rule your life.
1: What if you're walking, like, directly east to west?
0: Oh, I need to think where that is.
1: Like, would that be down or up?
0: Then I'd say whether
1: you say
0: there's
1: you're walking over. Like,
0: yeah, walking over. No. If there was, that would then depend whether there's an incline either way.
1: Mm.
0: If there's an incline from east down to west, and I was walking east to west, then I'm going down.
1: I think it just I think it's just majorly based on feelings for me. Sorry. Like,
0: facts over feelings,
1: like me,
0: mate. Facts over feelings.
1: Oh. I'm getting triggered.
0: Now we're into really fun stuff again after that downer. Next one is Lipstick Lover by Janelle Monae, who is pansexual and non-binary. Mm. So we've got the plus here. And I believe they're also polyamorous, because this album is really good. The Age of Pleasure. Everybody should listen to this. Underrated album. Very summer, so now is the perfect time to listen to this album. When did it come out? Can you click on it?
1: It came out...
0: Oh. What are you doing?
1: I'm trying to click on the...
0: Just scroll. What is going on? Do you know how to operate Spotify? Question mark?
1: 2023. There you go.
0: Anyways, but there's a song called Only Have Eyes for Two, which I think is about polyamory. Mm-hmm. Well, it is about polyamory. This is just a great album. Everybody should listen. But this is a fun one. Lipstick Lover. My Lover.
1: All right, Lipstick Lover by Janelle Monae.

0: Lipstick Lover, Janelle Monáe.
1: Lipstick Lover, that was the
2: What
1: music.
2: Were the pronouns?
1: I don't know.
0: Yeah, okay.
1: We'll say they them to be safe.
0: They them, yeah.
1: I
0: love this next song. Oof.
1: But did you like that song?
0: I did like that song.
1: Really
0: yeah.
1: good. Also, Dan from Dan and Phil.
0: Everything is about Dan and Phil, isn't it?
1: In the last podcast episode, Dan shouted out that album.
0: Yeah.
1: And I was like, he's just always on my. Actually, no, that was. And he also shouted out on the same episode, Fake Mink. So I'm not on his wavelength. I sent that to Alex, I'm pretty sure. But like, Fake yeah. Mink, I'm not getting on that train. Sorry, Dan Howell.
0: Fair enough.
1: Did you see the video of Fake Mink falling off stage? So funny.
0: Show me in a second. Show me in a second, please.
1: He like gets stunned. It's like he's actually been like flash bombed. Like he's like, and he's like stood there for a second, and like people are trying to get him back on stage. It's so good. Ugh. Anyways.
0: Yeah, this next song.
1: This next song is crazy.
0: This next song I love so much.
1: And she was recently in Brighton.
0: Yes, she was. She was at Chalk, wasn't she?
1: Yeah.
0: Mm. I remember. Zach got really excited for this album, so I was like, oh hey, do you want to come over, we can like listen to the album when it comes out and then we can watch a movie or something,
1: yeah,
0: and just hang out. He came over, listened to the album, left immediately. So
1: he hates movies though.
0: Yeah, but like still, come on. Aww. Come on,
1: shading Zach on main.
0: He's not listening.
1: He could be. He's on the island. What else have you got to do on the Isle of Wight except for listen to Niche Twins?
0: Not much.
1: He might be working. Yeah. Is working or Niche Twins on the island?
0: Hope he's Niche Twinning.
1: Let us know.
0: Send us a message, Zach, if you're listening. He's not. Okay, this is The Silverback Wife by Cupcake.
1: Be prepared.
0: Be very prepared.
3: I don't give a fuck no more. All these years I done gave to the game and still no respect on my name. Well, bitch, guess what? Well, now I'm demanding it. It's called coloring. No, you know what you can do? You can suck my invisible dick. Monkey see, monkey do. Until some gorillas come beating on they fucking chest. Sheesh, tell your favorite rapper Capiche. They done let the wrong bitch up off the leash. These motherfuckers pussy, and I'ma do them dirty as fuck. 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

0: the fruits of your labor come right through me. 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Only time a bitch could ever walk a day in my shoes. 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
1: Are you
0: like, bitch, take the ranch off the skin. 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Bitch, lean, queen, dreams, theme. These hoes can't do a fuck thing. I gave these hoes schemes, means, hits, dreams. Overcame property by all means. I put that on my mama, it ain't nothing but a comma in this bitch that can make a bitch go so cuckoo. Think she the biggest? Look like a magic trick. Stand by me, she gon' be alive.

0: Jesus Christ.
1: God damn.
0: That was genuinely insane.
1: I love that song so much.
0: Like, actually insane. Also, the reason we chose it is because she's asexual.
1: Yeah.
0: Fun fact.
1: That's the thing.
0: Despite
1: the
0: prominent sex theme in all of her work.
1: Have you listened to Bedbug Ate My Pussy?
0: I've not listened to any Cupcake willingly.
1: Can I quickly play that Jesus. One, actually? Just...
0: I want to play Slut Pop. Bedbug, like, that's the worst name ever. I'm sex negative.
1: Wait, okay.
0: Ew, what? These lyrics, Chris, these lyrics.
1: Wait, hold on, where is it?
0: Oh, ew. No. I refuse, actually. Oh, I have heard this. I've heard this on TikTok.
1: Wait, okay, wait, hold on.
0: Oh my god, enjoy this, I guess. I'm gonna kill myself.

0: Lame
1: oh
0: dark.
1: My
2: Cut
1: god.
2: Really bad. Really awful, oh. To be honest with you.
1: Yeah, I love cupcake.
2: I don't, but it's okay. Good for her, whatever. However, this next song I do really like.
1: Yeah, okay.
2: I can't lie. Also, they played... this next song is Kim Petras. Mm. But they played... Trans Icon. They played... What did they play? Was it off this... No, it was off her best album, Slut Pop Miami. They played... Which one is it? Was it Get Fucked? Or Rim Job or something? They played one of those at Green Door the same night they played Mitski.
1: Oh, wow.
2: It was beautiful. It was a beautiful night.
1: Yeah.
2: Yeah. No, it was Treat Me Like a Slut. Treat Me Like a Slut. Dirty bitcher. Like the
1: was
2: fuck.
1: I there?
2: No. You went home early. Because you're boring.
1: Which night was this?
2: You also threw up afterwards. Green Door, like,
1: oh,
2: last
1: that
2: week.
1: Was that night. Okay. Yeah. Yeah.
2: Anyways, this is Slut Pop, which is really good. And I think I would say this is a queer anthem, this one. Mm-hmm. Wait, go for it.
1: Slip up.

0: There you go.
1: So good. That song was like on my like top like 25 a couple years back.
2: Wow, interesting.
1: Of my Spotify year.
2: Fair enough.
1: That's crazy.
2: Fair enough. Did you get like that Spotify thing where it showed you how many years you'd been on Spotify? Like it was like your full Spotify like recap.
1: Yeah.
2: What was yours like?
1: My Spotify account I've got now is from 2020 onwards, so it's not that old. Because I used to use my dad's back in the day, so I don't have any of that old stuff.
2: Mine
1: But it gave us like, yeah.
2: In October, it will be 10 years old.
1: Wow.
2: Mm.
1: That's crazy. 2016.
2: My first streamed song was Highway to Hell.
1: That's incredible. Wait, where is it? Where is it?
2: I took a screenshot of it when it happened.
1: Oh, I didn't take a screenshot of it.
2: Yeah.
1: But it came up with top songs of all time playlist.
2: Mm.
1: All time top songs. Taylor Swift is just haunting my top songs, dude. It's Cardigan by Taylor. Also, it's not updating because I've listened to these songs more now and it's not updating. So this is not current, which is annoying. You trying to find
2: it? Oh, this is someone else's. It was like, why? When have I listened to Meaty Lance by Sump and Flagman?
1: Never.
2: Nah.
1: Look in your own thing. Yeah. Simulation Swarm by Big Thief was my second with 6-7 listens.
2: Mm. I think it is updating.
1: Is it?
2: Yeah, my...
1: Well, Say Less has still got 66 for me and I've listened to that a few more times.
2: My top song
1: That's
2: is
1: 3 for me.
2: Mr. Blue Sky with 190 listens.
1: Wow.
2: What's your top one?
1: Cardigan by Taylor Swift.
2: Wow.
1: Bite the Hand, Boy Genius.
2: There's some very good ones on here. Mr. Blue Sky, Rocket Man.
1: I hope you'd think they're good.
2: Yeah.
1: Yeah.
2: I'm just like proud of myself, all right? Tainted Love.
1: Yeah, mine. I like mine. Across the Sea by Weezer.
2: Jesus.
1: Jesus.
2: I listen to a lot of music.
1: There's a lot of Taylor Swift on here. Like a lot. Ballad of Big Nothing, $20, Velvet Ring. Asleep. I love Asleep by The Smiths. Because it also reminds me of Post Malone Wallflower, obviously.
2: In my entire list of all-time top songs, or there's only 4 with 70 listens. And
1: wow.
2: And none with less.
1: Wow. I've got... Wait, let me get to the bottom. My least is 28. Hello by Mazzy Star. But my first ever song streamed was Can We Be Friends by Conan Gray.
2: Wow.
1: The little like interlude one, which I think is because I was making a Byla playlist at that time.
2: Yeah.
1: That's great. The first words they say to each other. Oh, kill me, kill me, kill me, kill me, kill me.
2: Yeah, my second's Tornado of Souls.
1: What's that?
2: By Megadeth.
1: Oh, I don't listen to that stuff.
2: I don't listen to that stuff.
1: I don't listen to that punk rocker. You're a punk rocker. You know that? Friday Night Dinner? Yes. Harry would be doing a great impression if he were here. You bloody punk rockers. I can't do an old man.
2: Call Harry, he can come do it.
1: Call him up. Why don't you just call Taylor up? I didn't show you that Think Mink video. I'll do it.
2: Okay,
1: well,
2: yeah, okay. This is, obviously, we had to, we added this song like a second ago. Rocky Horror Picture Show, Sweet Transvestite, obviously.
1: Perfect.
2: Very iconic.
1: Incredible song.
2: Yeah. Here you go.
3: How'd you do? I see you've met my faithful hand in hand. He's just a little brought down because when you knocked, he thought you were the candy man.

0: don't you stay for the night?
1: Night.
0: Or maybe a bite.
1: Bite.
0: I could show you my favorite obsession. I've been making a man with blonde hair and a tan, and he's good for relieving my tension. I'm just a sweet transvestite.

0: So, come up to the lab and see what's on the slab. I see you shiver with anticipation. But maybe the rain is really to blame. So I'll remove the cause. But not the symptom.
1: Peek, peek, peek.
2: So good. I freaking love that film.
1: I always miss the timing as well. Like every single time. Like
2: every time. I've got that on CD.
1: Very nice.
2: The thingy. What's it called? Soundtrack?
1: Yeah.
2: Soundtrack? Meatloaf.
1: Yeah. Meatloaf's
2: on it. Advised, Meatloaf's on that shit. I'd advise not to.
1: And he did it anyway.
2: Crazy. And it's one of his best things he's ever done. Eddie. How does the Eddie song go?
1: I don't remember.
2: Okay.
1: Been too long. Been like one term.
2: Love it.
1: Should we close out? Like, what's the...
2: Yes. I just like playing music and talking to you.
1: It is nice, isn't it?
2: This is the last one.
1: That's really sad.
2: We'll be back in September.
1: Back for week 15, guys. Tune in.
2: Should we start week one again? Like 1.2? 2.1?
1: No, I think we should continue it through. Okay. It's not like we're not like... It's not a new version of us. It's the same people.
2: We are ever evolving.
1: Yeah, ever evolving twins.
2: Twins, twinks.
1: Maybe not so niche next year.
2: Guys, we gotta go. We're going mainstream next year.
1: No, we gotta get more niche next year. We're gonna be playing songs with like 5 listeners. Songs from bands with 5 listeners. Monthly.
2: Yeah, but we as people and this show is not gonna be niche. We're gonna go mainstream. I need to join the committee. I don't know how you do that.
1: Just join it.
2: Okay, I'll join it.
1: I mean, like, just ask. They'll probably have a table in the fair on it. Or honestly, me and Jade can just like. Yeah, it'll be fine. Yeah. We'll get you in there.
2: I'll do whatever you want me to.
1: Whoa. Cool. That sounds crazy. All right, then.
2: I just meant I'll do social media.
1: I'll do whatever you want me to.
2: If I need it for social media, I'll do that. If I need it for something else, I'll do that.
1: Okay.
2: Okay.
1: Yeah. We love you guys.
2: We love you guys. Thank you so much for listening. I don't know who's listening right now, but...
1: Yeah. If you are, send us a message on the Niche Twins account and, like, we'll make a post saying thank you to everyone.
2: Yeah. Thank you very much.
1: Like, all our twins. our global culture of twins.
2: Exactly. It's been really fun doing this.
1: It has, actually. I've really enjoyed it.
2: It's nice to spend time with you.
1: Yeah. It's, like, a reason.
2: Yeah.
1: Not that we need a reason, but, like, I feel like we don't hang out much outside of this.
2: Not one-on-one much. You're hard to track down, though. That's why.
1: Yeah.
2: That's okay. The fact of the matter, actually.
1: I'm hard to track down.
2: You are.
1: Yeah. Yeah.
2: That's okay.
1: I'll try to be less.
2: Don't worry.
1: I'm going to be messaging you guys a lot.
2: Okay.
1: I have nothing else to do, so expect messages. Okay. You're going to be like waking up and like seeing messages in your inbox. Like when you go to sleep, I will probably be asleep. It's like you can send them. It's like.
2: Wait, what? You'll be in a different time zone.
1: Yeah. I love being in a different time zone because it feels like I'm sending letters to people and like I have to wait till I wake up before I get a message.
2: Right, so we're
1: back.
2: Gonna be asleep at like the times that we're each other are awake.
1: We're in daylight save. We're not in da-

0: stat savings anymore, so it's like a 6-hour time difference. So like what?
1: Ahead or behind?
0: I'm ahead.
1: You're ahead.
0: Yeah. So if it's if it's 4 PM here, it'll be 10 PM there.
1: Okay. I'll stay up late anyways, it's fine.
0: Yeah, exactly. So I mean, to be fair, I've stayed up about midnight is when my parents wake up.
1: Wake up?
0: And like for here.
1: Oh.
0: No, they don't do that often.
1: 6 AM. 6 AM yeah. Wake ups.
0: Yeah.
1: It's the time I've been going to bed lately.
0: My dad does a 5K walk on the beach every day.
1: Jesus Christ.
0: He makes me go with him sometimes.
1: I'd pretend to be dead.
0: I can't get out of it. I get woken up.
1: Anyways, this is the last song we're doing.
0: Yeah,
1: of season one.
0: Of season one? Yeah, this is season one.
1: Season one of Neath
0: Twins. This is season one. There you go. Our last song.
1: We'll walk out to it.
0: Yeah, we'll walk out to this. This is an icon. Don't really know what to call them. Her, him, her.
1: I don't know. Divine.
0: Divine.
1: Divine is divine is divine.
0: Divine is divine. So this is Divine, You Think You're a Man.
1: Bye.
0: Goodbye, guys. We love you so much.

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last time I was here, we were all tripping acid. And while we were walking around high as fuck, we found this troll. We thought the troll was the funniest thing in the world. And after taking some pictures with it, decided to steal it.

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But a very scared 8-year-old girl. 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I sound capable of boring Satan into suicide. It's the drugs. Trust me. It seemed like a good idea for all intensive purposes. But not for some other purposes that aren't so intensive.

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that the show is over and we have jointly exercised our constitutional rights, we would like to leave you with one very important thought. Sometime in the future, you may have the opportunity to serve as a juror in a censorship case or a so-called obscenity case. It would be wise to remember that the same people who would stop you from listening to Boards of Canada may be back next year to complain about a book or even a TV program. If you could be told what you can see or read, then it follows that you could be

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celebrate URF's 50th anniversary with us on Saturday, the 23rd of May, with Off the Record at the Attenborough Centre for Creative Art. 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

This makes me proud to be British. This makes me proud to be British. This makes me proud to be British. This makes me proud to be British. This makes me proud to be British. This makes me proud to be British. This makes me proud to be British. This makes me proud to be British. This makes me proud to be British. This makes me proud to be British. This makes me proud to be British. This makes me proud to be British. This makes me proud.

Thank you.

Yeah.

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that the show is over and we have jointly exercised our constitutional rights, we would like to leave you with one very important thought. Sometime in the future, you may have the opportunity to serve as a juror in a censorship case or a so-called obscenity case. It would be wise to remember that the same people who would stop you from listening to Boards of Canada may be back next year to complain about a book or even a TV program. If you could be told what you can see or read, then it follows that you could be told what to say or think. Defend your constitutionally protected rights. No one else will do it for you. Thank you.

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that the show is over and we have jointly exercised our constitutional rights, we would like to leave you with one very important thought. Sometime in the future, you may have the opportunity to serve as a juror in a censorship case or a so-called obscenity case. It would be wise to remember that the same people who would stop you from listening to Boards of Canada may be back next year to complain about a book or even a TV program. If you could be told what you can see or read, then it follows that you could be told what to say or think. Defend your constitutionally protected rights. No one else will do it.

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I'm

that the show is over and we have jointly exercised our constitutional rights, we would like to leave you with one very important thought. Sometime in the future, you may have the opportunity to serve as a juror in a censorship case or a so-called obscenity case. It would be wise to remember that the same people would stop you from

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